0: Everyone always called us trash. It was always the Knicks are trash. Knicks are trash. What happened now?
1: We are finally
0: champions!
2: I'm feeling ecstatic right now. Amazing. It's a great feeling to finally get a championship after so many years.
3: Mayor Zoran Mamdani says Thursday will be a ceremony at City Hall and a first ever for the Knicks ticker tape parade. Neither their 1973 nor 1970 NBA titles were celebrated with a parade. Chuck Sievertson, ABC News.
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1: 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Lows dip down to about 49 tonight under mainly clear skies. Winds out of the west, 8 to 15 miles per hour. A mix of clouds and sun tomorrow.

0: Daytime highs approaching 80. Partly cloudy skies tomorrow night. Slight chance for rain. Lows around 53. Mid-70s Tuesday with a chance for scattered rain showers. Warmer Wednesday with highs in the upper 70s and thunderstorms possible. Take a look at the extended forecast. 72 Thursday, 77 Friday, and 79 on Saturday. I'm staff meteorologist Paul Trombley. Right now, it's 72 degrees.
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1: 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Mainly clear skies tonight with a low of 49. Winds out of the west, 5 to 10 miles per hour. Tomorrow, highs level off around 80. Slight chance of rain. Tomorrow night, lows level off around 53. Partly cloudy skies. High temperatures reach up to 74 Tuesday with a chance for scattered rain showers. Thunderstorms likely, 77 on Wednesday. Looking at the long range, 72 Thursday, 77 Friday, and 79 on Saturday. I'm staff meteorologist Paul Trombley. Right now, it's 71 degrees.
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1: ABC News, I'm Chuck Sievertson. The initial agreement announced by President Trump with Iran tonight ends the U.S. Navy blockade of the Strait of Hormuz immediately, but oil tankers won't be moving yet. Mines have to be cleared, says the president. He says the strait isn't opening until the signing of the deal next Friday. Iran's National Security Council says the agreement stops the war on all fronts, including Lebanon, immediately and permanently. The Iranian Council says negotiations for a final agreement will be postponed until after the U.S. fulfills its obligations. That includes the nuclear issues. ABC News Chief Global Affairs Correspondent Martha Raddatz in Jerusalem.
2: White House officials have said this agreement is not based on trust but verification, and this still has a very long way to go before any permanent peace or nuclear deal is hammered out.
1: Russians have launched a massive overnight missile attack at Ukraine's capital, Kyiv, says the mayor. This is ABC News. The public has made this a hit, says ABC's Jim Ryan.
3: Public suspicion, even fear of artificial intelligence has not kept people from using it. Tech watchers say OpenAI's ChatGPT app has reached 1 billion monthly users, surpassing Google Maps as the fastest app ever to hit that milestone.
1: Consumers globally want more protein, but the dairy industry is struggling to give it to them. Demand is causing shortages of food-grade whey protein, a cheese byproduct, and pushing prices to new records. Did you hear what the Knicks Delta jetliner pilot and air traffic control said to each other after the championship win and the team was about to take off from San Antonio for New York?
4: Tell those guys congratulations. Enjoy the moment.
5: Oh, they're enjoying it back there. You probably can hear them. They're having a good time, man. Yeah, we'll pass it on.
1: And?
4: Just want to let them know before they all fall asleep.
5: We'll do for sure. Yeah, the plane's rocking and it's they're having a party.
1: From ATC.com, Chuck Sievertson, ABC News.
6: Whoa. I love a girl's weekend, but my moderate to severe black

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0: 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Mainly clear skies tonight with a low of 49. Winds out of the west, 5 to 10 miles per hour. Tomorrow, highs level off around 80. Slight chance of rain. Tomorrow night, lows level off around 53. Partly cloudy skies. High temperatures reach up to 74 Tuesday with a chance for scattered rain showers. Thunderstorms likely 77 on Wednesday. Looking at the long range, 72 Thursday, 77 Friday, and 79 on Saturday. I'm staff meteorologist Paul Trombley. Right now, it's 71 degrees.
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1: 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Lows dip down to about 49 tonight under mainly clear skies. Winds out of the west, 5 to 10 miles per hour. High temperatures reach up to 80 tomorrow. A blend of clouds and sun. Slight chance of rain tomorrow night. Lows level off around 53. Partly cloudy skies. High temperatures reach up to 74 Tuesday with a chance for scattered rain showers. Storms likely 77 on Wednesday. A peek at the extended shows 72 Thursday, 77 Friday, and 79 on Saturday. I'm staff meteorologist Paul Trombley. Currently, it's 68 degrees.
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2: ABC News, I'm Chuck Severson. President Trump announcing on social media the immediate lifting of the U.S. Navy blockade of the Strait of Hormuz, writing that the strait isn't opening, though, until the signing of the deal next Friday. Mines have to be cleared, says the president. Iran's National Security Council says the war on all fronts, including Lebanon, will end immediately and permanently starting tonight. It says negotiations for a final agreement will be postponed until after the U.S. fulfills its obligations. ABC's Martha Raddatz in Jerusalem.
3: This does feel different because we have heard from the Iranians. They believe they will sign a deal, saying they are looking at the final memorandum from the United States.
2: A $60 million sponsor-covered UFC cage fight at the White House tonight. Mr. Trump has a long friendship with UFC's chief and owns stock in its parent company. The Russians have launched a massive missile attack at Ukraine's capital, says the mayor. This is ABC News. Total Palestinian deaths from the Israel-Hamas war are now over 73,000, says Gaza's health ministry. Israeli military operations continue despite a stalled ceasefire since last fall. Israel says it's targeting Hamas militants. A personal angle to the Knicks' first NBA championship in 53 years from ABC's Trevor Ault.
4: Jalen Brunson playing like the king of New York.
5: Brunson drives, Brunson shoots, ties the game.
4: He finished the game with 45 points, 15 of them in the fourth quarter.
5: Floater's up and good! Jalen Brunson with another answer!
4: Jalen, embraced by his father and Knicks assistant coach Rick Brunson, sharing that championship moment.
6: What does it mean to you to get to experience this with your dad alongside you?
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4: In the five NBA Finals games, Brunson averaged 32 points, 4 assists, and 2 steals, earning him the honor of the Finals' most valuable player.
2: Our Trevor Ault, Chuck Severson, ABC News.
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1: 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Lows dip down to about 49 tonight under mainly clear skies. Winds out of the west, 5 to 10 miles per hour. High temperatures reach up to 80 tomorrow. A blend of clouds and sun. Slight chance of rain. Tomorrow night, lows level off around 53. Partly cloudy skies. High temperatures reach up to 74 Tuesday with a chance for scattered rain showers. Storms likely 77 on Wednesday. A peek at the extended shows 72 Thursday, 77 Friday, and 79 on Saturday. I'm Staff Meteorologist Paul Trombley. Currently, it's 68 degrees.
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0: Guitars up, worries down. 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
1: 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Mainly clear tonight with lows around 49. Winds out of the west, 5 to 10 miles per hour. Highs level off around 80 tomorrow. Partly cloudy skies. Slight chance for rain tomorrow night. Lows level off around 53. Mid-70s Tuesday with a chance for scattered showers. Warmer Wednesday with highs in the upper 70s and thunderstorms. A peek at the extended shows, 72 Thursday, 77 Friday, and 79 on Saturday. I'm staff meteorologist Paul Trombley. Currently, it's 64 degrees.
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1: Well, I was thumbing from Montgomery. I had my guitar on my back. When a stranger stopped beside me in an antique Cadillac.

He said, this is where you get off, boy, because I'm going back to Alabama. As I stepped out of that Cadillac, I said, mister, many thanks.

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1: ABC News, I'm Chuck Sievertson. There's a deal, but it's not the whole deal. President Trump and Iran announcing the immediate lifting of the U.S. Navy blockade of the Strait of Hormuz, but the oil shipping route isn't opening until the signing of the deal next Friday. Mines have to be cleared, says the president. Iran's National Security Council says the war on all fronts, including Lebanon, will end immediately and permanently. It says negotiations for a final agreement, which includes nuclear issues, are still ahead. Bob McNally, head of Rapidan Energy Group.
2: There's a risk that that hole will be with us, if you will, in July and August, and that we still could see upward prices, upward pressure on prices later this summer because of the size of the hole that has been ripped into the global oil market.
1: President Trump will travel tonight to a G7 summit in Evian, France. Massive Russian missile attack tonight on Ukraine. This is ABC News. A daredevil adventurer known as the Spider-Man of Yemen is dead. Officials say while attempting to climb vertical rock faces without safety equipment, he lost his grip and fell into a volcano crater 393 feet down. He was 30. Rescue teams recovered the body. Thinking about family, one of the stars of the New York Knicks' first NBA championship in 53 years, ABC's Trevor Ault spoke to Most Valuable Player

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1: 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Mainly clear tonight with lows around 49. Winds out of the west, 5 to 10 miles per hour. Highs level off around 80 tomorrow. Partly cloudy skies. Slight chance for rain tomorrow night. Lows level off around 53. Mid-70s Tuesday with a chance for scattered showers. Warmer Wednesday with highs in the upper 70s and thunderstorms. A peek at the extended shows, 72 Thursday, 77 Friday, and 79 on Saturday. I'm staff meteorologist Paul Trombley. Currently, it's 64 degrees.
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0: 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Lows level out for around 49 tonight under mainly clear skies. West winds 5 to 10 miles per hour. Daytime highs approaching 80 tomorrow. Sunshine mixed with clouds at times. Partly cloudy skies tomorrow night. Slight chance of rain. Lows dip down to about 53. Mid-70s Tuesday with a chance for scattered showers. Warmer Wednesday with highs in the upper 70s and thunderstorms. Looking at the long range, 72 Thursday, 77 Friday, and 79 on Saturday. I'm staff meteorologist Paul Trombley. Currently 63.
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1: ABC News, I'm Chuck Stevenson. There's a deal, but it's not the whole deal. President Trump and Iran announcing the immediate lifting of the U.S. Navy blockade of the Strait of Hormuz, but the oil shipping route isn't opening until the signing of the deal next Friday. Mines have to be cleared, says the president. Iran's National Security Council says the war on all fronts, including Lebanon, will end immediately and permanently. It says negotiations for a final agreement, which includes nuclear issues, are still ahead. Bob McNally, head of Rabideau Energy Group.
2: There's a risk that that hole will be with us, if you will, in July and August, and that we still could see upward prices, upward pressure on prices later this summer because of the size of the hole that has been ripped into the global oil market.
1: President Trump will travel tonight to a G7 summit in Evian, France. Massive Russian missile attack tonight on Ukraine. This is ABC News. A daredevil adventurer known as the Spider-Man of Yemen is dead. Officials say while attempting to climb vertical rock faces without safety equipment, he lost his grip and fell into a volcano crater 393 feet down. He was 30. Rescue teams recovered the body. Thinking about family, one of the stars of the New York Knicks' first NBA championship in 53 years, ABC's Trevor Ault spoke to most valuable player Jalen Brunson in San Antonio.
3: What does it mean to you to get to experience this with your dad alongside you?
4: The world. But to be able to do this with him, I would not trade it for anything.
1: His dad's assistant Knicks coach Rick Brunson. Knicks center Karl Anthony Towns.
5: When the adrenaline and the cheers subside, I wish I had a chance to hug my mother in this. But I know that she's here with me. She's giving me the hug. Energy never dies.
1: There'll be a ticker tape parade in New York for the Knicks on Thursday and a ceremony at City Hall. Chuck Sievertson, ABC News.
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1: 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Lows level out for around 49 tonight under mainly clear skies. West winds 5 to 10 miles per hour. Daytime highs approaching 80 tomorrow. Sunshine mixed with clouds at times. Partly cloudy skies tomorrow night. Slight chance of rain. Lows dip down to about 53. Mid-70s Tuesday with a chance for scattered showers. Warmer Wednesday with highs in the upper 70s and thunderstorms. Looking at the long range, 72 Thursday, 77 Friday, and 79 on Saturday. I'm staff meteorologist Paul Trombley. Currently 63.
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1: 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Lows dip down to about 49 tonight under mainly clear skies. West winds 5 to 10 miles per hour. Highs level off around 80 tomorrow. Partly cloudy tomorrow night. Slight chance for rain, 53. Daytime highs approaching 74 Tuesday with a chance for scattered showers. Storms likely 77 on Wednesday. Take a look at the extended forecast, 72 Thursday, 77 Friday, and 79 on Saturday. I'm Staff Meteorologist Paul Trombley. Currently 61.
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1: ABC News, I'm Chuck Sievertson. A deal announced by the U.S. and Iran ends the war on all fronts, including Lebanon, but no word about it resolving Iran's nuclear issues. Formal signing is Friday, though President Trump says the U.S. naval blockade, the Strait of Hormuz, is lifted. It's not open till Friday because mines have to be cleared. Iran says negotiations for a final agreement are ahead. The New York Knicks waited 53 years for an NBA championship. Sunday night on the ice, the Carolina Hurricanes won

0: their first Stanley Cup championship in 20 years, beating the Vegas Golden Knights 3-0. Jordan Staal crowned the NHL's MVP.
1: It's amazing. This is something I've been going after ever since we got the first one. I mean, you want to win it again and again and again. And what a feeling, what a battle the boys are grinding today.
0: At the White House Sunday night, a $60 million sponsor-covered UFC event, 7 cage fights. Mr. Trump friends with UFC's chief. This is ABC News. What could move the markets this week from ABC's Dave Packer?
2: Monday, we'll get a reading on consumer spending with core retail sales for May. Now, analysts are expecting a lower number than last month. And on Wednesday, with a new Fed chair, the Federal Reserve Bank will have its latest closely watched announcement on interest rates.
0: Not only does the Mideast crisis send oil and gasoline prices higher, this could too, ABC's Jim Ryan.
3: Even soaring gas prices haven't quelled Americans' demand for travel, but now industry analysts expect inventory to run short this summer as U.S. refineries struggle to keep running close to their capacity.
0: Our Jim Ryan. Hey, did you hear what the Knicks Delta jetliner pilot and air traffic control said to each other after the championship win and the team was just about to take off from San Antonio for New York?
4: Tell those guys congratulations. Enjoy the moment. Oh, they're enjoying it back there. You probably can hear them. They're having a good time, man. Yeah, we'll pass it on.
0: That's from ATC.com. Chuck Sievertson, ABC News.
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1: 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Lows dip down to about 49 tonight under mainly clear skies. West winds 5 to 10 miles per hour. Highs level off around 80 tomorrow. Partly cloudy tomorrow night. Slight chance for rain, 53. Daytime highs approaching 74 Tuesday with a chance for scattered showers. Storms likely 77 on Wednesday. Take a look at the extended forecast, 72 Thursday, 77 Friday, and 79 on Saturday. I'm Staff Meteorologist Paul Trombley. Currently 61.
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1: 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Lows dip down to about 49 overnight under clear skies, west winds 5 to 10 miles per hour. High temperatures reach up to 80 Monday, sunshine mixed with clouds at times. Slight chance for rain Monday night, lows dip down to about 53, partly cloudy skies. Highs level off around 74 Tuesday with a chance for scattered rain showers. Storms likely 77 on Wednesday. I'm staff meteorologist Paul Trombley. Right now, it's 61 degrees.
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0: ABC News, I'm Chuck Sievertson. An agreement announced by President Trump in Iran, a formal signing is next Friday, but it's not a final deal. Though the U.S. naval blockade of the Strait of Hormuz is lifted, it's not open until Friday because mines have to be cleared, says the president. Iran's National Security Council says the war on all fronts, including Lebanon, ends immediately and permanently. ABC's Martha Raddatz.
1: White House officials have said this agreement is not based on trust but verification, and this still has a very long way to go before any permanent peace or nuclear deal is hammered out.
0: Albanians by the thousands in Tirana are protesting, opposing a planned luxury development on an environmentally sensitive stretch of coastline, a project linked to President Trump's son-in-law, Jared Kushner. The Carolina Hurricanes won their first Stanley Cup championship in 20 years Sunday night, beating the Vegas Golden Knights 3-0. This is ABC News. A fourth shark attack off Australia in recent weeks. The swimmer in critical condition. Agriculture Minister Tara Moriarty of New South Wales.
2: Nothing is off the table in terms of how we deal with sharks going forward, but I'm particularly interested in further advice on how we can expand the use of technology, which means we can spot sharks sooner and get beaches closed and keep people safer.
0: For the first time, the New York Knicks will get a parade for their NBA championship.
3: Everyone always called us trash. It was always the Knicks are trash, Knicks are trash. What happened now?
4: We are finally
3: we got champions!
5: I'm feeling ecstatic right now. Amazing. It's a great feeling to finally get a championship after so many years.
0: Mayor Zoran Mondani says Thursday will be a ceremony at City Hall and a ticker tape parade. Neither their 1973 nor 1970 NBA titles were celebrated with a parade. Chuck Sievertson, ABC News.
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1: 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Lows dip down to about 49 overnight under clear skies, west winds 5 to 10 miles per hour. High temperatures reach up to 80 Monday, sunshine mixed with clouds at times. Slight chance for rain Monday night, lows dip down to about 53, partly cloudy skies. Highs level off around 74 Tuesday with a chance for scattered rain showers. Storms likely 77 on Wednesday. I'm staff meteorologist Paul Trombley. Right now, it's 61 degrees.
0: Guitars up, worries down. KLGR.

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1: 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Lows dip down to about 49 overnight under clear skies. Winds out of the west, 5 to 10 miles per hour. Highs level off around 80 Monday. Slight chance for storms Monday night. Lows dip down to about 52, partly cloudy. Partly cloudy skies Tuesday with daytime highs approaching 74. 77, storms likely Wednesday. Looking further out, 72 Thursday, 77 Friday, and 79 on Saturday. I'm staff meteorologist Paul Trombley. Right now, 59.
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1: ABC News, I'm Chuck Sievertson. A deal announced by the U.S. and Iran ends the war on all fronts, including Lebanon, but no word about it resolving Iran's nuclear issues. Formal signing is Friday, though President Trump says the U.S. naval blockade, the Strait of Hormuz, is lifted. It's not open till Friday because mines have to be cleared. Iran says negotiations for a final agreement are ahead. The New York Knicks waited 53 years for an NBA championship. Sunday night on the ice, the Carolina Hurricanes won their first Stanley Cup championship in 20 years, beating the Vegas Golden Knights 3-0. Jordan Staal crowned the NHL's MVP.
2: It's amazing. This is something I've been going after ever since you got the first one. I mean, you want to win it again and again and again. And what a feeling. What a battle. The boys were grinding today.
1: At the White House Sunday night, a $60 million sponsor covered UFC event, 7 cage fights. Mr. Trump friends with UFC's chief. This is ABC News. What could move the markets this week from ABC's Dave Packer?
3: Monday, we'll get a reading on consumer spending with core retail sales for May. Now, analysts are expecting a lower number than last month. And on Wednesday, with a new Fed chair, the Federal Reserve Bank will have its latest closely watched announcement on interest rates.
1: Not only does the Mideast crisis send oil and gasoline prices higher, this could too, ABC's Jim Ryan.
4: Even soaring gas prices haven't quelled Americans' demand for travel, but now industry analysts expect inventory to run short this summer as U.S. refineries struggle to keep running close to their capacity.
1: Our Jim Ryan. Hey, did you hear what the Knicks Delta jetliner pilot and air traffic control said to each other after the championship win and the team was just about to take off from San Antonio for New York?
5: Tell those guys congratulations. Enjoy the moment.
6: Oh, they're enjoying it back there. You probably can hear them. They're having a good time, man. Yeah, we'll pass it on.
1: That's from ATC.com. Chuck Sievertson, ABC News.
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1: 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Lows dip down to about 49 overnight under clear skies. Winds out of the west, 5 to 10 miles per hour. Highs level off around 80 Monday. Slight chance for storms Monday night. Lows dip down to about 52, partly cloudy. Partly cloudy skies Tuesday with daytime highs approaching 74. 77, storms likely Wednesday. Looking further out, 72 Thursday, 77 Friday, and 79 on Saturday. I'm staff meteorologist Paul Trombley. Right now, 59.
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1: 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Lows level off around 49 overnight under clear skies. Winds out of the west, 5 to 10 miles per hour. Highs level off around 80 Monday. Sunshine mixed with clouds at times. Slight chance for storms Monday night. Lows dip down to about 52. A mix of clouds and sun Tuesday with daytime highs approaching 74. 77, storms likely Wednesday. Take a look at the extended forecast, 72 Thursday, 77 Friday, and 79 on Saturday. I'm staff meteorologist Paul Trombley. Right now, 55.
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1: ABC News, I'm Chuck Sievertson. An agreement announced by President Trump in Iran, a formal signing is next Friday, but it's not a final deal. Though the U.S. naval blockade of the Strait of Hormuz is lifted, it's not open until Friday because mines have to be cleared, says the president. Iran's National Security Council says the war on all fronts, including Lebanon, ends immediately and permanently. ABC's Martha Raddatz.
2: White House officials have said this agreement is not based on trust but verification, and this still has a very long way to go before any permanent peace or nuclear deal is hammered out.
1: Albanians by the thousands in Tirana are protesting, opposing a planned luxury development on an environmentally sensitive stretch of coastline, a project linked to President Trump's son-in-law, Jared Kushner. The Carolina Hurricanes won their first Stanley Cup championship in 20 years Sunday night, beating the Vegas Golden Knights 3-0. This is ABC News. A fourth shark attack off Australia in recent weeks. The swimmer in critical condition. Agriculture Minister Tara Moriarty of New South Wales.
3: Nothing is off the table in terms of how we deal with sharks going forward, but I'm particularly interested in further advice on how we can expand the use of technology, which means we can spot sharks sooner and get beaches closed and keep people safer.
1: For the first time, the New York Knicks will get a parade for their NBA championship.
4: Everyone always called us trash. It was always the Knicks are trash, Knicks are trash. What happened now?
5: We are finally
4: we got champions!
6: I'm feeling ecstatic right now. Amazing. It's a great feeling to finally get a championship after so many years.
1: Mayor Zoran Mondani says Thursday will be a ceremony at City Hall and a ticker tape parade. Neither their 1973 nor 1970 NBA titles were celebrated with a parade. Chuck Sievertson, ABC News.
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0: A mix of clouds and sun Tuesday, with daytime highs approaching 74. 77, storms likely Wednesday. Take a look at the extended forecast. 72 Thursday, 77 Friday, and 79 on Saturday. I'm staff meteorologist Paul Trombley. Right now, 55.
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1: 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Lows around 49 overnight under clear skies, winds out of the west, 5 to 10 miles per hour. High of 80 Monday, sunshine mixed with clouds at times. Slight chance for storms Monday night, 52. Highs level off around 75 Tuesday under mainly clear skies. 78 Wednesday, storms likely. Take a look at the extended forecast. 72 Thursday, 77 Friday, and 79 on Saturday. I'm staff meteorologist Paul Trombley. Currently 52.
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1: ABC News, I'm Chuck Sievertson. A deal announced by the U.S. and Iran ends the war on all fronts, including Lebanon, but no word about it resolving Iran's nuclear issues. Formal signing is Friday, though President Trump says the U.S. naval blockade, the Strait of Hormuz, is lifted. It's not open till Friday because mines have to be cleared. Iran says negotiations for a final agreement are ahead. The New York Knicks waited 53 years for an NBA championship. Sunday night on the ice, the Carolina Hurricanes won their first Stanley Cup championship in 20 years, beating the Vegas Golden Knights 3-0. Jordan Staal crowned the NHL's MVP.
2: It's amazing. This is something I've been going after ever since we got the first one. I mean, you want to win it again and again and again, and what a feeling, what a battle the boys were grinding today.
1: At the White House Sunday night, a $60 million sponsor-covered UFC event, 7 cage fights. Mr. Trump friends with UFC's chief. This is ABC News. What could move the markets this week from ABC's Dave Packer?
3: Monday, we'll get a reading on consumer spending with core retail sales for May. Now, analysts are expecting a lower number than last month. And on Wednesday, with a new Fed chair, the Federal Reserve Bank will have its latest closely watched announcement on interest rates.
1: Not only does the Mideast crisis send oil and gasoline prices higher, this could too, ABC's Jim Ryan.
4: Even soaring gas prices haven't quelled Americans' demand for travel, but now industry analysts expect inventory to run short this summer as U.S. refineries struggle to keep running close to their capacity.
1: Our Jim Ryan. Hey, did you hear what the Knicks Delta jetliner pilot and air traffic control said to each other after the championship win and the team was just about to take off from San Antonio for New York?
5: Tell those guys congratulations. Enjoy the moment.
6: Oh, they're enjoying it back there. You probably can hear them. They're having a good time, man. Yeah, we'll pass it on.
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1: Here's your KLGR 1490 AM and 95.9 FM forecast, brought to you by Nelson's Salvage and Towing. Lows around 49 overnight under clear skies, winds out of the west, 5 to 10 miles per hour. High of 80 Monday, sunshine mixed with clouds at times. Slight chance for storms Monday night, 52. Highs level off around 75 Tuesday under mainly clear skies. 78 Wednesday, storms likely. Take a look at the extended forecast, 72 Thursday, 77 Friday, and 79 on Saturday. I'm staff meteorologist Paul Trombley. Currently 52.
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1: 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Lows dip down to about 49 overnight under clear skies, west winds, 5 to 10 miles per hour. Daytime highs approaching 80 Monday. Sunshine mixed with clouds at times. Lows dip down to about 52 Monday night. Slight chance for storms. Daytime highs approaching 75 Tuesday under mainly sunny skies. 78 Wednesday. Thunderstorms likely. Take a look at the extended forecast. 72 Thursday, 77 Friday, and 79 on Saturday. I'm staff meteorologist Paul Trombley. Right now, 51.
0: 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Right now, KLGR.

0: What is this?
1: Okay, hold on. This is okay. Now, we all have a bunch of different viral, you know, YouTubers and Instagrammers and TikTokers that we watch. These are some little dudes. It's three little guys from, when I say little, they're probably all like 3 foot tall in China. And they're huge Ella fans, apparently, because you know those Ella's Fellas t-shirts that Ella sent us?
0: Yeah.
1: Yeah, don't feel special anymore. She sent some to these guys, too.
0: That's awesome.
1: Thank you, Ella. Thank you, Ella.

0: second time.
1: Well done. Dude. That's tough. That's a good job.
2: Chasing turkey circling two to one.
1: That's awesome.
2: It's sad for what I know.
1: Think about if you're Ella and you listen to that. Like, you're just like, I'm just this girl from Alabama. And now you have kids in around the world doing this.
2: It's a sad for what I know.
1: I think I'm going to start singing it this way.
2: Judging by the smile you shed and the scent.
0: It's nothing I can do.
1: Yes, sir.
0: It doesn't take him crazy.
2: I mean, there's so many great... Dude, I love the... I followed them. Because of Ella, I followed them.
1: Oh, that's so good.
2: Their names are... good luck, never mind.
1: Yep.
3: ABC News, I'm Sherry Preston. President Trump touting what he says is a great peace deal with Iran.
4: Trump saying that he ordered the immediate removal of the United States naval blockade on Iranian ports. He says the strait will reopen entirely and toll-free after the deal is signed later this week, saying, ships of the world, start your engines. Let the oil flow. Iranian officials confirming the deal, which is set to be signed in Switzerland on Friday. Vice President J.D. Vance is expected to attend.
3: ABC's Karen Wong.
4: ABC News, Washington.
3: Iran has promised to discuss the fate of its nuclear program over the next 60 days. The president celebrating his 80th birthday with UFC cage fights on the White House lawn. Now he's headed to the G7 summit in the French Alps. A large-scale Russian attack targeting one of Ukraine's most significant religious landmarks, a sacred place for Ukrainians and those in the Russian Orthodox Church, joining several countries worldwide, Britain banning social media for kids. This is ABC News. AI giant Anthropic now says one of its most powerful new programs has been blocked by the Trump administration. ABC's Selena Wang has the story.
4: It was just days ago that Anthropic rolled out this highly anticipated model, their most powerful one ever, a whole new tier they've named Mythos Class, with a public-facing version called Fable 5. But then on Friday, Anthropic says the U.S. government stepped in, that the government issued what's called an export control directive, telling Anthropic it couldn't let any foreign national access these new models, citing national security, but not giving detail on what those concerns were, according to Anthropic.
3: There's a new recall of baby formula out. Nara Organics is putting out a nationwide recall after its formula has been linked to three cases of botulism. A 68-year-old woman is lucky to be alive in Minnesota after being stuck in a mud pit for 3 days. A couple of guys out riding ATVs spotted her. They were able to pull her out. I'm Sherry Preston, ABC News.
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0: right, so this is where Carson, who's the beauty, competes against Baba, and Baba will ask you questions that she should know the answer to and vice versa. Here we go. Let's start with Carson. What is your vehicle's correct tire pressure in PSI?
1: I believe mine is 33.
2: Wow, I actually think that's probably right.
1: I can tell you my right rear tire, though, is currently at 45, and I'm a little concerned about it.
2: Wow. Where do you find that information?
1: I hit the down arrow twice, and it tells me that on a display, but I believe also on the side of my door.
2: On the inside of the door jamb.
1: Yes.
2: Wow, look at you.
1: You guys have taught me well, let's be honest.
2: I'm going to lose this game. I can tell you already. I'm in trouble.
0: Bubba, what do the numbers on a bottle of hair developer mean? The 10, 20, 30, 40?
2: What is a hair developer?
0: I don't know. I had to look these up.
2: It's the viscosity.
0: It's the volume strength of the peroxide used to lift or open the hair cuticle for
1: dyeing.
0: It's
1: what you're using for dyeing.
0: Okay. All right. Carson, how do you locate a wall stud without an electronic finder?
1: Tap on it? Tap on the wall?
0: That's till what?
1: Till it sounds different.
0: Yeah, that's right. Yeah. I keep wanting her to mess these up.
1: I will.
0: Bubba, what are the names of the three Sanderson sisters in Hocus Pocus?
2: Tap on it until it sounds different. No, you've got Elphaba, you've got Glinda, you've got...
0: Carson, do you know?

0: wrist rule?
1: I have no idea.
0: Always having a spare black elastic on hand and loaning it out, it creates an instant bond.
1: Oh, okay.
0: Finally, I think she's already won this. Carson, how many baseball players are on the field at once?
2: Oh, hold on. One. Wait, does that for one team or both?
0: Just.
2: Well, because if you have people that are on defense, base.
1: On defense.
2: Okay, so 1, 2, okay. 3, 4, 5, 6, 9.
0: 9 is correct. I believe she is undefeated.
1: Yeah.
0: Undefeated in Beauty and the Bubba.
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4: 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Lows dip down to about 49 overnight under clear skies, west winds, 5 to 10 miles per hour. Daytime highs approaching 80 Monday. Sunshine mixed with clouds at times. Lows dip down to about 52 Monday night. Slight chance for storms. Daytime highs approaching 75 Tuesday under mainly sunny skies. 78 Wednesday. Thunderstorms likely. Take a look at the extended forecast. 72 Thursday, 77 Friday, and 79 on Saturday. I'm staff meteorologist Paul Trombley. Right now, 51.
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0: Well, it has been quite the saga around here when the boys threw out, unbeknownst to them, a sample of Ella Langley's new fragrance.
1: Be her.
0: Yeah.
1: It's Carson highly really, in demand.
0: She's been really wanting it, and we threw out the little samples. We went through the dumpster and all that. And so finally, Carson, today's your day.
2: It is. It is the hero, the savior, Mackenzie, has shown up with not one, not two, but three of the samples.
3: Wow. Yeah.
2: Yes, 1.5 milliliters, which I'm going to try to do some math. I don't know, it's like around 5 milliliters.
1: Well, the good news is you can take that on an airplane easily.
2: Yes, yes.
3: Also, I tell you what, this perfume, when you put it on, it stays on forever. So you really only have to use a little bit.
0: Just a little bit.
3: And, like, your pillow is going to smell like it for a week for real.
0: Oh, wow. Like, this stuff is really hard to find. Like, we were talking about, like, yeah, on eBay, like, you can't find it. You try to go to Ulta?
3: Ulta, yeah.
1: So what is it? Is it because it's Ella?
3: I think it's a little bit of both. Like, it's Ella. She's everywhere. She's everything. And, like, it's just, it's super exciting that she has the fragrance out. But also, it just smells really good.
0: Pass it over. Can I try and get a little?
2: They sent you one. That's on you.
0: Oh, see.
2: You threw it out, bro.
0: This is, like, I know you. When you answered it, we were like, hey, I know this sounds stupid. But see, this is what we're dealing with.
2: I know. You want to open it?
1: We just want to know what it smells
3: honestly,
1: like.
3: I think if you smell it, you can kind of smell it.
2: Yeah, you can smell the card.
1: Okay, if I don't open it, can I hold the card?
2: No.
1: I can't hold the card?
2: You got lost the eyeballs.
1: I dove a dumpster. I went through the garbage for you.
2: You would have had to if you had been careful upon the original opening.
1: I just want to touch it.
2: Too bad you had your chance.
0: Well, thank you for it. They also sent us some shirts, some Ella Fella shirts and some vinyl.
1: The shirts are great.
3: Yeah, we love you for being Ella Fellas.
0: Yeah,
1: we are.
2: And you're in an Ella shirt, too.
3: Yeah, I have my butterfly season shirt.
2: Oh, so cute,
3: yeah.
2: Right?
0: Oh, that is cool.
3: The merch is good this year, y'all.
0: That's
3: it's
0: right.
3: It's good.
0: You can check out Ella's website. She has all the merch. And include. I don't know where you're going to get the fragrance. Seems like it's sold out everywhere.
1: I just want to
3: be
1: her.
3: It's luck of the draw, man.
0: It's just if you get lucky or not. Mackenzie, thank you. You truly were a lifesaver for us.
3: Love y'all.

0: What's up, Bubba? Good morning.
1: Did you know the term brain freeze came from a 7-Eleven thing from the 1990s? Before 1994, nobody experienced a brain freeze.
0: That's not true.
1: It is true.
2: No, I had it.
1: No, you knew you had it. You experienced it, but you never called it a brain freeze. No,
0: that's not what you
3: that's
0: said.
3: That's not what you said.
1: Well,
3: I said.
1: Well, no, you experienced a cold headache whatever it was.
3: Yeah, right.
1: No, I am doubling down.
0: So you're saying that someone who had a pain in their head?
3: No, I'm a nice guy.
0: If you didn't know a headache. That you didn't have a pain in your head?
1: Well, they would say, I have a headache. Okay. They wouldn't say, oh, I have a brain freeze. Literally, in 1994, 7-Eleven was trying to market frozen Slurpees, and they marketed brain freeze as like, oh, you drink it too fast or whatever, and you get a brain freeze.
2: Right, but that's not what you said.
1: What I said is no one experienced a brain freeze before then.
0: The term
1: brain freeze.
0: That is the worst pain in the whole. I'll tell every secret I know. I can't handle it.
1: What is your...
0: I go tongue to the top of my mouth.
3: I was going
0: to
3: say, does that work?
0: Yeah, I go tongue to the top of my mouth, and then I cup my hands with it, and I breathe out warm air.
3: Yes.
0: And I take it into my nose.
1: I have to press. There's these little bone, little points right
3: in
1: here.
3: In your eye socket?
1: Right in my ear, in my eye socket. It's right above my nose. And I'm like, I push, like I'm trying to jab myself in the, you know,
3: yeah,
1: frontal
3: lobe. Yeah,
1: you're
3: doing a self-lobotomy.
1: Yeah, oh my gosh.
0: It's clearly the worst pain I've ever experienced.
1: Well, you never experienced a brain freeze until 1994.
0: Stop it. You're oh, can we all go, oh, Bubba, Bubba.
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4: 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KLGR.

0: GR.
1: What are you blown away by, Bob?
2: I just realized that SpongeBob SquarePants has been on TV for almost 30 years. Oh, I saw your face. You're like,
1: how's that?
2: No.
1: Really?
2: How? What? Huh? What? It debuted May 1st, 1999.
1: Wow.
2: Almost 30 years of SpongeBob SquarePants.
1: SpongeBob was one of the few cartoons I

0: actually really liked as an adult.
1: You're the one who got me into it.
0: It's so, it was smart, it was different, it was, you know.
1: I remember you would talk about it, and you'd be like, this show, you'd be like, oh man, you gotta watch SpongeBob, and I'm like, I don't want to watch SpongeBob.
0: It's pretty good.
1: I'm like, what is it? Oh, it's this, he's like a little sponge at the bottom of the ocean, and he's got his little friends, and they have a burger joint, and whatever. I'm like, what are you talking about?
0: 30 years, good lord, wow.
1: That blew my mind. I want you to think about this. Garrett has been on this earth less time than SpongeBob SquarePants.
2: I came out of the womb watching that show, man.
0: So good.
1: Isn't that the craziest thing ever?
0: Remember when we talked to the guy who does the voice?
1: Yes.
0: He was fun.
1: Yeah.
0: He was a good dude. I mean, he was in good spirits. Who wouldn't be? A gajillionaire.
1: And you get to be SpongeBob everywhere you go.
0: All the merch.
1: Oh, what do you do for a living? Oh, well, I'm this guy.
3: Hello, discerning, air-breathing radio listener. This is SpongeBob SquarePants. You must have very good taste because you're listening to Big D and Bubba. Oh, yeah.
4: Are you ready, dudes?

0: The morning doesn't stop. Big D and Bubba are coming right back.
1: The risk of misinformation for the cattle industry. Hello, I'm Brent Barnett with Managing for Profit on Brownfield. A leader with the National Cattlemen's Beef Association says misinformation could pose a risk to profitability for producers and consumers. On this episode of Managing for Profit, NCBA's Hillary Makins discusses why it's important to watch for red flags in content generated by AI. More coming up.
2: 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Partly cloudy skies today, with daytime highs approaching 80. Winds out of the west, 8 to 15 miles per hour. Slight chance for storms tonight, lows around 52, partly cloudy. Mainly sunny skies tomorrow, high of 75. Upper 70s Wednesday, with thunderstorms likely. Low 70s, a blend of clouds and sun Thursday. Looking at the long range, 77 Friday, 79 Saturday, and 75 on Sunday. I'm Staff Meteorologist Paul Trombley. Currently 52.
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GR. Hello, planet Earth. I'm your announcer, David A.

0: to the show.
1: That's an inside joke that no one gets, but yeah.
2: Oh, my goodness. Hey, what a wild weekend. Flag Day yesterday. We have the World Cup going on.
0: You know, I'm soccer crazy around town.
1: I put my American flag up. It's the flag. It's one of those, you know, there's different, it's cloth. It's like real.
2: With the sewn stars.
1: Yeah. I got it. After 9/11, you remember it was so hard to find a flag?
2: You have a flag that's been flying on and off since 9/11?
1: I haven't flown it. I don't have a out in my yard, but I keep it in the garage. It like hangs on the wall kind of thing.
2: Yeah.
1: From the ceiling. And what's been up, but I should enjoy it. No, it's like America. I'm a big fan.
2: You're a big fan of America.
1: Big fan of America.
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0: Flag waving, hail raising, sons of America. 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
3: ABC News, I'm Sherry Preston. Hope for the deal announced by President Trump to reopen the Strait of Hormuz, sending oil prices down overnight. Brent crude now under $83 a barrel, the lowest it's been since March. ABC's Olivia Rubin.
4: The Strait of Hormuz, which was open before the war, was a primary negotiating tool for the Iranians. A senior Trump administration official saying the deal would end the United States' blockade of the strait and lead to the dismantling of Iran's nuclear program and the U.S. getting Iran's highly enriched uranium.
3: This deal set to be signed Friday. Details on Iran's nuclear program supposed to be hammered out over the next 2 months. President Trump set to meet with world leaders at the G7 summit. He's on his way to Switzerland right now. Great Britain this morning announcing it will be the next country to ban anyone under the age of 16 from using social media. Confirmed cases of Ebola in Congo, now up to nearly 800, over 180 deaths there. This is ABC News. Sunday was the final day of Joe Barbosa's mission to run every single street in the city of Chicago. ABC's Lizette Nunez is there with more on how the journey wrapped up.
5: It was nearly 2 years ago Joe Barbosa, the Brazilian native, took on the ambitious challenge.
6: I just finished running every single street in the city of Chicago.
5: The Chicago runner documented his journey on social media, where he

0: spread kindness and positivity. Several people tagged along the way.
1: The mayor joined me, so he was biking, I was running.
0: Those who joined him on his final run say his journey has been inspiring.
2: I've been following him on Instagram for a little bit, and I wasn't really running before, but watching him run the city was kind of inspiring.
0: Barbosa plans on spending more time in the city that has embraced him.
3: The Knicks won the NBA Finals Saturday night and last night.
4: One of the best teams in the regular season and a brilliant playoff performance.
3: The Carolina Hurricanes won the Stanley Cup Final. Sherry Preston, ABC News.
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0: Ian says, hey, by the way, that speedboat enthusiast that died, his funeral procession is going to be followed by his wake.
1: Boat wake.
0: Burial at sea, I guess.
1: Jenna says, being single is so awesome because I can do whatever I want.
2: Nothing.
1: Go see whomever I want.
2: No one.
1: And go out whenever I want.
2: Never.
0: Alicia says, the earliest humans, I'm sorry, I think just jumped in front of my, there you go. The earliest humans to walk aimlessly were called Neanderthals.
1: And Carlos says, man, I just went to the bathroom without my phone, just like the pilgrims.
0: Just like them. Get a good tweet, tag us, that big.

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1: 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Partly cloudy skies today with daytime highs approaching 80. Winds out of the west, 8 to 15 miles per hour. Slight chance for storms tonight. Lows around 52, partly cloudy. Mainly sunny skies tomorrow, high of 75. Upper 70s Wednesday with thunderstorms likely. Low 70s, a blend of clouds and sun Thursday. Looking at the long range, 77 Friday, 79 Saturday, and 75 on Sunday. I'm staff meteorologist Paul Trombley. Currently 52.
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0: If you haven't heard, Chris Young is going to be dropping by. Chris has been a friend of the show for since he started.
1: I think he regrets that.
0: I think he does.
1: I mean, in the beginning, he would say that. All the singers, they come by because...
0: They have to.
1: Yeah, they have to.
0: And then they realize, wow, these guys are turds. we love Chris. He's a long friend, a longtime friend, and he's got a new album out.
1: Yes, and also we're going to be talking a little World Cup as World Cup legend Paulo Silas, who is you might have recognized from a lot of the coverage over the weekend. He is going to be dropping by. He's been doing all the ESPN like commentary and everything like that.
0: This weekend, yeah.
1: He is going to be in the studio coming up here in just a little bit. So we got a wild.

0: KLGR.
1: And we're coming to you from the Tractor Supply studio.
2: Tractor Supply for life out here.
1: Bob, did you get the picture of my flag?
2: Yes, it looks good. It's way better than mine. It's way better. That's a beautiful flag.
1: Thank you.
2: Like being fabric with the sewn stars and everything. Yeah. And I love how you made sure to get the close-up of the Made in USA.
1: That's right.
2: Yeah. I don't know where my flag is made. I really don't. I try to buy Made in America flags. Like, I'm very adamant about that.
1: I'll pay extra
2: for
1: that
2: too.
1: Kind of stuff. Like, some things I'm like my shoes. Like, listen.
2: You don't have a whole lot of options. You'd be wearing New Balances.
1: Right. There's really
2: or maybe
1: not.
2: Some boots.
1: And so, but for like stuff like, especially like patriotic stuff,
2: yeah,
1: I want to make sure it's Made in America.
2: Yeah. I think mine is Made in America. I think. Again, I'm very, like, I always look through, but you can't be sure.
1: Yeah.
2: When you buy it online, you can't be sure.
1: There's a website. There's a site that you
2: can... AmericanFlags.com or something
1: like that. No, it's
2: like
1: all the products that are made in America. Like all the different...
2: You know what we're going to do? We're going to bring back that segment of the show. We
1: Made in America.
2: A thing called Made in America, and it was great. And we would talk about American stuff all the time. And
1: yeah,
2: we're going to bring that back.
1: Made in America oil.
2: I want to go ahead and get my other flag up. Is it... Normally, I fly the American flag year-round, and then I put up my Betsy Ross flag the week of the 4th of July.
1: Oh, wow.
2: You know, the 1776 with the round circle. Yeah, I always do. And then on to the 4th of July itself, I put up the Don't Tread on Me flag.
1: You're an overachieving American.
2: I am. I know.
1: You
2: but
1: truly...
2: I like to do it on the 4th of July. I show that defiance.
1: Yeah, all right.
2: Because that's what built America.
1: Well yeah, you're right. Well, hopefully you had a great Flag Day weekend. Flag Day officially was yesterday. And God bless America.
0: Country done right. And Big D and Bubba next.
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0: the sun, yeah.
1: All right, so I've got to... You coined a term, the Neanderthal term. People that, you know, walk around and they just kind of walk around aimlessly like lost cavemen.
0: Yes, Neanderthals, great.
1: Neanderthal is awesome.
0: Neanderthal.
1: Dude, I had a Neanderthal moment yesterday. I was going somewhere. I had an appointment. I show up and, like, there's a guy walking out. And he walks across the parking lot and then stays in my lane. Like, so I can't pass him. You know, he's like walking and he just goes slow and just meandering.
0: Yeah.
1: And I'm like, okay, move, move, move. Finally, goes through, gets to his car. I pass him and there's no other spaces. I turn back around and I'm, well, like, he's about to leave.
0: Yeah.
1: Gets in his car.

0: Stop it.
1: And he just sits there.
0: Yeah.
1: And sits there. And I pull up behind. I'm like, I'm starting to, like, a minute and a half goes by. I'm like, let me see what he's doing. I pull up behind, and he's scrolling through his phone with his thing. And I'm like, he's just running the AC. I'm like, do I get out and go tap on the car and go, hey, buddy.
0: Hey, man.
1: I need your spot. There's no other spots. But I'm like, I don't want to do that and get shot. Exactly.
0: Yep.
1: And I'm like, what do I do here? What do I? So I just kind of backed up and waited.
0: It's the worst.
1: Somebody else walked out, got out of their car, or got into their car, and they moved and they left. And then I was able to take that spot. But I was like, you know, it's, I would just like to say something. Whomever you are, whatever you're doing, when you're at a place and you just kind of have nowhere to go, just get out of the way.
0: Go somewhere else and do it.
1: Yeah, go somewhere. Or find a spot where there's no people around.
0: Neanderthals.
1: Go, yes, don't be a Neanderthal.
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3: 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Sunshine mixed with clouds at times today, with daytime highs approaching 80. Westerly winds 8 to 15 miles per hour. Partly cloudy skies again tonight. Slight chance of thunderstorms. Lows dip down to about 52. Mainly sunny skies tomorrow. High temperatures reach up to 75. Highs level off around 78 Wednesday, with thunderstorms likely. 72, sunshine mixed with clouds at times Thursday. I'm Staff Meteorologist Paul Trombley. Right now, 51.
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1: So you sent me a text with the word color, but it's the British spelling of color.
2: Oh, with the U?
1: Yeah.
2: Okay.
1: Why this?
2: All right, so I have to warn everybody. Here's a little workaround. I did that latest iOS update, and it killed dictation. So I can't tell my phone. I can't do talk to text, which I need at this point. I've been doing it for so many years.
0: Dot, dot, dot.
2: Yes, dot, the dot, whole
0: dot.
2: Thing.
0: So, dot, dot, dot.
2: Dot, dot, dot. But wait, so here's the weird thing. So I couldn't get it to work. I went through all the different resets and all that kind of stuff. So finally, somebody on one of the forums said, why don't you switch keyboards? And you know how you have your keyboards and you can pick like US yeah. and emoji and all that kind of stuff?
1: Yeah.
2: I downloaded the UK keyboard because it's still in English. So it's that version of it. So when I do talk to text.
1: Oh, it spells out color. Oh, that's fine.
2: It spells out color the British way.
1: Uh-huh.
2: Or if I say, hey, I didn't realize that I was running late, it spells realize, R-E-A-L-I-S-E, the British way. It does everything the British way. So yeah, for right now, until they figure out what's
1: you're
2: wrong.
1: You're British until you get this updated.
2: I'm British until Apple fixes their problem.
1: British Bubba.
0: G-L-G-R.

0: ABC News. I'm Sherry Preston. After announcing the tentative peace deal with Iran, President Trump is now on his way to the G7 summit in the French Alps. ABC's Rachel Scott is in nearby Geneva.
1: President Trump had been publicly urging our allies to get more involved in this conflict, but all of them have refused, expressing frustration with the war. Protesters already clashing with police here in Geneva ahead of the summit. Some altercations turning violent, police firing tear gas. France, which is hosting the summit, is hoping to ease tensions with the U.S. and project unity. Also invited to this year's summit, Ukrainian President Volodymyr Zelensky. He spoke with President Trump by phone. They will be meeting.
0: The tentative deal with Iran, which includes reopening the Strait of Hormuz, but leaves talks about Iran's nuclear program for later. It's due to be signed on Friday. Great Britain this morning announcing it will ban anyone under 16 from going on social media. Kentucky Senator Mitch McConnell is in the hospital. No word yet on why. Fox Corporation has just announced it struck a deal to buy Roku, maker of the streaming TV devices. This is ABC News. A Scottish invasion in Boston as the Tartan Army marched to Fenway Park for Sunday's Red Sox game against the Texas Rangers. They were there for the World Cup match a day earlier. Here's ABC's Ariel Metropolis in Boston.
2: This was quite literally a sea of kilts and Scottish people singing and bagpiping and chanting. And what's been so incredible is they're just all so happy to be here.
3: I don't think Boston realized what was coming to it, though.
4: It's been absolutely brilliant. The people have all been so friendly and welcoming.
2: Do you like the Bostonians? Everyone who went to the match told us that going to and from Foxborough, they had no issues at all.
0: Boston bested Haiti in their World Cup match Saturday. Carolina Hurricanes bested the Las Vegas Golden Knights 3-0 last night's Stanley Cup championship. The Hurricanes winning 20 years after taking home their first Stanley Cup. I'm Sherry Preston, ABC News.
5: From ABC News and Good Morning America, I'm Lori Bergamotto. Today's Brightly Moment is brought to you by Macy's. This Father's Day, we look back at one inspiring father and son duo.
6: Brought the idea to my dad to ride across the U.S.
7: Heck yeah. It's like a bucket list thing.
5: The pair started their 3,000-mile bike ride in Pacific City, Oregon, documenting the highlights of their days.
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5: After 42 days on the road, biking up to 80 miles a day, both father and son found something even greater than the joy of adventure.
6: I feel like I know who my dad is better after this trip.
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little top of the morning to you. Now, 3 minutes after 7 o'clock, it's Monday. Does it feel like Monday to you? Oh, yeah, it does. Good morning. Good to have you with us here on The Morning Mess. I'm Brian Langland here at KLGR in Redwood Falls. Coming up in the next half hour or so, we're going to give you some news, weather, sports, probably some nonsense. Who knows what we got going on today, as it's the 15th, we're halfway through June already. And it doesn't slow down. The summer goes by just so fast, and we'll be talking about 4th of July pretty soon. Then we'll be talking about the fair, we'll be talking about Farm Fest, and then the State Fair, and then back to school. Ooh, yeah, back to school. 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Well, how was your weekend? Did you get some things done? Weather pretty decent over the weekend. Can't complain too much, right? And I did get some things done. Not as many as I would have liked to. And, you know, it seems like every time we want to go and do something, it's either the weed whipper's not running right, or the chainsaw's not running right, or the... Now, lately, it's my pressure washer. We were going to use the pressure washer this weekend. And that's kind of giving me some fits. So, my wife gets frustrated. So do I. You know, I try to take good care of my stuff, but it just doesn't seem to, respond sometimes. But that's all right. And, you know, gasoline isn't what it used to be, right? And if you don't drain it, if you don't put some additive or something in there, it just seems like things have a way of not running the way you want them to. But anyway. Well, as we turn our attention to some news here from around the state of Minnesota, yesterday marked the one-year anniversary of the targeted shootings that claimed the lives of former Minnesota House Speaker Emerita Melissa Hortman and her husband Mark, and seriously injured State Senator John Hoffman and his wife Yvette. The attack stunned our state, sparked renewed conversations about political violence and public service. With that anniversary, many reflected on the Hortman's legacy of dedication to their community and the lasting impact that their deaths have had across the state of Minnesota. Minnesota Congresswoman Kelly Morrison is making a push to try to expand access to naloxone, the life-saving drug that helps reverse opiate overdoses. Morrison introduced legislation last week aimed at getting naloxone into more school districts and making it more readily available to veterans through the VA system. Morrison said preventing overdose deaths is a critical first step in helping people recover from addiction. You're never going to get through that addiction if you don't survive an overdose. She also said, we have to make sure people don't die by overdose so that they can find their way through sobriety and go on to live the lives that they want to live. Buying a fishing or hunting license in Minnesota got easier thanks to the DNR's new electronic licensing system. Commissioner Sarah Stroman says beyond the added convenience, the upgraded platform
will provide better harvest data to help wildlife officials make informed decisions about managing Minnesota's fish and Minnesota's game resources. Minnesota State Representative Joe Schumacher of Laverne, a Republican from Laverne, is announcing his resignation within the State House, effective now June 21st. Schumacher says that he's leaving politics to follow new business opportunities. He has representative residents in District 21A, which includes portions of Lincoln, Pipestone, and Cottonwood counties for the past 16 years. With the upcoming November elections and the legislative session adjourned for the year, there's no need for a special election. So someone will fill that seat coming up this fall. Police say a man with a handgun is still on the loose after an attempted armed robbery in Detroit Lakes.

0: Police say the crime happened late Friday afternoon in the parking lot of a Midwest Bank branch. Police say the victim was not hurt. A search of the area did not turn up a suspect. If you know or saw anything, you're urged to call your local law enforcement agency. 56-year-old man from Saginaw, Michigan, was killed in a motorcycle crash in St. Louis County. Sheriff's officials say the rider failed to negotiate a left-hand curve, entered the ditch, and appeared to overturn. Emergency crews attempted life-saving measures, but the man was pronounced dead at the scene. His identity has not been released as of yet. Rochester woman is facing 8 felony charges in connection with Medicaid fraud scheme. 42-year-old Jessica Arneson, charged with theft by false representation and theft of public funds. Court documents show that Arneson stole $185,000 while working as a Medicaid care coordinator for Maurer County Department of Health and Human Services in Austin. Officials say the crimes took place between 2020 and 2023. That's some news from around the state of Minnesota here this morning. 10 minutes after 7 o'clock, the morning mess on a Monday, the 15th day of June. We'll come back. We'll tell you what the forecast looks like after we do this. The Kirchhoff Auction Company of Redwood Falls is conducting the Steinkamp Moving Auction. 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Let's get a check of the forecast with WeatherEye.
1: 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West winds 8 to 15 miles per hour. Lows dip down to about 52. Tonight, chance of thunderstorms. Highs level off around 75. Tomorrow, lots of sunshine. Daytime highs approaching 78 Wednesday, with thunderstorms likely. 72, a mix of clouds and sun Thursday. A peek at the extended shows, 77 Friday, 79 Saturday, and 75 on Sunday. I'm staff meteorologist Paul Trombley. Right now, 56.
0: It is 56 degrees here this morning at our studios, and I guess we could call it partly cloudy here this morning. Partly cloudy. It's going to be about 77 for a high later today. So it's going to be a nice day here today in and around the area. So clouds expected to be around most of the day. We could see a chance of showers later today. That's mostly into the evening hours. So we'll talk with WeatherEye coming up at quarter before the hour and get the get the latest forecast from them and find out what we can expect for the coming week. Should be a decent week. Could see some shower activity, you know, each and every day for the first few days, but it's not high chances of showers, at least. When we come back, we'll talk sports. We'll do that next.
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today. It was Hanska defeating Gibbon 12-3. Nuam defeated Leavenworth 7-2 yesterday. And Springfield defeated Stark 10-6 on Sunday. Coming up now tomorrow night, Stark will be at Lamberton. Then on Wednesday, St. James will be at Cortland. Springfield will be at, no, excuse me, that's been postponed, I guess. Springfield, Leavenworth postponed for Wednesday. On Wednesday, Fairfax will be at New Ulm. And Gibbon plays at Searles. On Thursday, Lamberton will be at Essig. Then on Friday night, Sleepy Eye will be in Cortland. Gibbon will be at Hanska. Stark will be in Springfield Friday night. So, town team baseball in and around the area this week. The Twins took two of three games from the St. Louis Cardinals with yesterday's 5-4 win at Target Field. Pinch hitter Ryan Kreidler delivered a two-out double in the eighth inning to put the Twins up for good. Kreidler also made a stellar defensive play at shortstop to start the top of the ninth inning. Minnesota got 6 2/3 innings of 5-hit, 4-run ball from Taj Bradley. The right-hander struck out 7, walked 2. Andrew Morris earned the win in relief. He improves to 2-2 on the season. Victor Cartini belted his fourth home run to help the Minnesota cause. Byron Buxton had a 3-hit day, including a double. Twins are 33-40 now. They are still in third place in the American League Central. Cardinals 38-31 are in second place in the National League Central. The Twins head to Texas. They'll start a series in Texas tonight. First pitch 7:05 in Texas. Triple A Saints rattled off 17 hits and won 14-10 over the Toledo Mud Hens in Toledo yesterday. Noah Cardenas. Now there's a name from the past. Now, if you're old like me, you remember that the Twins at one time had a shortstop by the name of Leo Cardenas. Some of you remember that name. I'm wondering if Noah is related to Leo. You guys should look that up and let me know. Graham Brown and Noah Cardenas each homered in the victory. Ricky Castro picked up his second win in relief. Saints are 39-29. They're off tonight. They'll host Omaha tomorrow in St. Paul. They play six-game series with Omaha starting at CHS Field tomorrow. The Minnesota State High School Baseball Championships are all today at Target Field. Red Lake County returns to the Class A Championship game to defend its 2025 crown. They will take on Medelia at 10 o'clock this morning at Target Field. Medelia, Red Lake County, 10 o'clock. At 1 p.m., it's Glencoe, Silver Lake, and St. Cloud Cathedral in Class 2A. In 3A, at 4:30, it's Totino Grace and Monomedi. And then at 7:30 tonight, it's Champlain Park, the Class 4-8, then at Champlain Park and Rosemont at Target Field, 7:30 tonight. Kind of a cool thing that those teams get to play at Target Field for that championship of the state high school baseball season. Well, the Lynx, they're looking to bounce back from their Saturday night loss at Las Vegas. They will have a home game tonight against the expansion Toronto Tempo at Target Center. The Lynx are 10-3. They share the league's best record with the defending champion Aces, who beat Minnesota 100-97 over the weekend. The Lynx continue to play without star player Nafisia Collier and their center Dorca Juhas. The new rookie point guard Olivia Miles. She's a pretty good player. She had 29 in the loss on Saturday. The visiting Temple entered the game with a 7-8 record after a win on Saturday against the Dallas Wings, 84-83.
That halted a four-game skid.

0: tonight's tip-off, 7 o'clock, downtown Minneapolis, Target Center. Nolan Teasley is rounding out the Minnesota front office for the Vikings. The Purple's new general manager hired a pair of assistant GMs, Andrew Healy and Trent Kirshner, were both hired by the Vikings. Healy comes over from the research department of the Cleveland Browns, while Kirshner was Seattle's vice president of player personnel last year. Kirshner grew up in Minnesota. The Vikings returned to TCO Performance Center today for the final week of voluntary organized team activities. The Vikings completed a 3-day mandatory mini camp last week, which followed 2 weeks of OTAs. The headlining story remains the battle for starting quarterback. J.J. McCarthy and offseason acquisition Kyler Murray battling for that position. Minnesota has a high percentage of players participate in the OTAs. This week's workout run today through Thursday. University of Minnesota Golden Gopher football team begins its second week of off-season workouts this week on campus. Golden Gophers are allowed a limited number of hours to work with the coaching staff each week in mostly individual drills. Players also hold their own practices and get a lot of strength and conditioning work done throughout the summer. Minnesota starting quarterback Drake Lindsey says he's working on continued improvement in his leadership this summer. Okay. As well as getting aligned with offensive coordinator Greg Harbaugh. Lindsey said he and Harbaugh have taken their understanding of the offense to a new level. Gophers were 8-5 last year. They open with a Thursday night home game against Eastern Illinois coming up on September 3rd. Carolina Hurricanes are the Stanley Cup champions. They defeated the Vegas Golden Knights in Game 6, 3-0 last night to win the series 4-2. It's the franchise's first Stanley Cup title since 2006. The Minnesotans were pretty well, three Minnesotans were on the winning team. Former Gopher star Mike Riley grew up in Chanhassen. Jackson Blake, who was born in Fargo but grew up in Eden Prairie, was on the winning team. Played two seasons of college hockey at North Dakota. And St. Paul native Keandre Miller, who played college hockey at Wisconsin, also on the winning Hurricanes team. That's a check on some sports this morning. We'll be back with more on The Morning Mess after we do this.
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0: 54 degrees under partly cloudy skies. Ladies love country boys.
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0: Trace Atkins here this morning on KLGR. Ladies love country boys. I think they do. Back with more after this.
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0: Well, taking us up to the update from Learfield, the Brownfield update. Here comes John Michael Montgomery. On a Monday morning, you know what? Honey, I can love you like that. Good to have you with us.

0: 5Z Update. Hello, everyone. I'm Mark Dorenkamp with Agribusiness News on Brownfield. 100 years ago, our founders had a vision that transformed the future of agriculture, and we've been innovating ever since. See how it all started at pioneer.com/100. Biofuel groups are responding positively to the U.S. Department of Energy's update to the 45Z GREET model. Emily Score with Growth Energy says she views this as a major win for the ethanol industry. She recently told Brownfield ethanol producers were waiting on the details.
1: So they have certainty about what exactly I can take credit for with the tax credit for this year.
0: Kurt Kavarik with Clean Fuels Alliance America says the update provides certainty for biofuel producers, growth for the biofuels industry, and supports new markets for U.S. farmers. 2026 could be another record year for U.S. ethanol exports. Renewable Fuels Association CEO Jeff Cooper says the pace is 13% ahead of last year.
2: And last year was a record for ethanol exports. We had 2.2 billion gallons in ethanol exports last year. That means about 1 out of 8 gallons produced in the U.S. was exported.
0: He tells Brownfield the U.S. is on track to beat that by a significant margin.
2: We're on track to be somewhere around 2.5 billion gallons of ethanol exports in 2026.
0: An extension plant pathologist says tar spot has been confirmed for the first time this year. Darcy Talinko says the disease was found in a test plot in Randolph County, Indiana.
3: The corn was only about V6, so it was corn that was planted mid-April. With all this rain, definitely there's moisture here. The question, will the rain keep coming or is it going to shut off and how hot we get? So it'll determine what happens on the next cycles that are going to come up for tar spot.
0: A crop protection specialist expects this summer's El Nino to influence crop disease pressure. Tyler Harp with Syngenta says conditions in the southern U.S. are typically wetter than normal, with the northern tier of states warmer than average.
4: We transitioned into El Nino from La Nina, probably one of the quickest on record. And so it's going to be a quite strong one. You know, if we have really wet conditions, we'll see a lot of tar spot. We could see a lot of southern rust if it stays hot.
0: A meteorologist with Aura Commodities says the past week's severe storms have left a swath of damage across the Midwest. Xander Lowry tells Brownfield.
5: As far as the northern plains and the Dakotas, as far south as central and southern Indiana, been upwards of 40 tornado reports over the last couple of days. Hundreds of reports of 60, 70-mile-hour winds.
0: And grain market analyst Bree Botts with Terrain says summer weather could offer farmers another pre-harvest pricing opportunity.
6: Hopefully Mother Nature will give us another chance. Otherwise, we'll go into harvest, have, you know, the seasonal harvest low most likely take place.
0: She says there's some uncertainty around this month's USDA acreage report and how those estimates will impact prices. I'm Mark Dorenkamp with Brownfield Ag News.
7: And that's our morning update from Brownfield. He heard each and every morning right here on KLGI. It's working its way to 735. We'll get the forecast from Weather Eye when we come back.
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10: 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West winds 8 to 15 miles per hour. Lows dip down to about 52 tonight. Chance of thunderstorms. Highs level off around 75 tomorrow. Lots of sunshine. Daytime highs approaching 78 Wednesday with thunderstorms likely. 72, a mix of clouds and sun Thursday. A peek at the extended shows, 77 Friday, 79 Saturday, and 75 on Sunday. I'm staff meteorologist Paul Trombley. Right now, 56.
7: I got 55 here at the studios, but looking for 75 for a high today, so pretty decent day. It's going to be cloudy for most of the day, though. sun will try to sneak out once in a while, but it's going to be pretty cloudy for most of the day, the way it looks according to the forecast anyway. Hope your weekend was good. Hopefully you've got some things done, as the weatherman was pretty cooperative over the weekend for the most part, right? Coming up, we'll visit with Weather Eye, quarter before the hour, and then we've got the birthday bash. All of that and a whole lot more on the Monday version of The Morning Mess. Here comes Wynonna Judd with The World Needs Now.

0: Wynonna Judd. What the world needs now is love. 20 before the hour of 8 o'clock here on this Monday morning. We'll check weather with Weather Eye coming up. It's cloudy, 55. Currently.
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0: Taking us up to a check of weather with Weather Eye. I don't know a lot about their music, but a lot of people really like Big and Rich. Look at you, it's called.

0: big and rich. That's kind of what Paul Tremblay is. He's big and rich. And especially when you give us good weather forecasts, I'll say that you're very rich. So, mm-hmm.
1: Yes.
0: And rich, a very big deal. Yeah. You're a big deal and you're rich.
1: That's right.
0: Yeah. All right, did you get some things done over the weekend? Because Weatherman was actually pretty decent this weekend.
1: Yeah, it was. It was good. Yeah, I did some finishing work on our garden over the weekend. So,
0: attaboy.
1: Yeah.
0: Attaboy.
1: So I think we're excited to see things coming in. So
0: yeah. Well, what's the forecast look like for the coming week? Is it going to be decent for us to get out in the garden and do more work over the next few days? What's it looking like?
1: Yeah, on and off, and not having to do too much watering of it here for us. It's always on and off showers, thunder showers. In fact, it looks like us again in a late afternoon, more this evening, we start to see some showers, thunder showers coming in from the northwest. So I think mostly not until the early evening do we see some of that, leaving us mostly in a mix of clouds and sunshine out there today. And some mild temperatures pushing up about 80, west wind 10 to 15. And then tonight, scattered showers, a few thunderstorms moving in, 52. And then back into some sun Tuesday, mid-70s, northwest winds 10 to 15. 56 Tuesday night, some more showers moving back in late. And then showers, a few thunder showers into Wednesday, mid-70s for highs with southeast winds 15 to 25. Rain chances taper off Wednesday night, 53. And then turning partly sunny Thursday, high at about 72, with a northwest breeze 10 to 25. 50 Thursday night, 77, some sun Friday, 54 Friday night, maybe shower, thunder shower popping up Saturday. Otherwise, partly sunny, 79. Looks like rain chances may pick up Saturday night, Sunday, with some mid-70s for us on Sunday. I'm meteorologist Paul Tremblay.
0: All right, well, we'd like to get some things done this week, so if you can hold off the rain for a little bit. Although, we could probably use some by the end of the week, as warm weather, it seems to dry things out pretty quick. So,
1: yeah, last week was pretty hot, so that's kind of helping recharge things this week with some of these rain.
0: Probably, I'm probably getting yelled at by some of the farmers out there saying, "No, Langland, we need rain, so don't be talking about it."
1: Yes, exactly.
0: All right, we'll chat again tomorrow. Thank you.
1: All right, sounds good.
0: Paul Tremblay with WeatherEye joins us at 7:45 here on KLJR each and every morning. All right, taking us up to the birthday bash. Here comes White Lightning.

0: Wildland.
1: They were looking, trying to book him, but my pappy kept on cooking. George Jones and White Lightning. It's birthday bash time, brought to you by your friends at the Pizza Ranch of Redwood Falls. 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On this 15th day of June, birthdays today include Mike Firm of Redwood Falls. Mike, happy birthday to you. Dylan Thuft of Redwood Falls celebrates a birthday. Dylan, happy birthday to you. And Trent Squibb of Bird Island has a birthday today. Trent, happy birthday to you as well. On this 15th day of June, celebrities that have birthdays today. Chicago mob boss was born on this date in 1908. His name was Sam Giancana. Born in 1908, passed away in 1975. I think he was assassinated, if I remember right. Waylon Jennings was born on this date, 1937. Passed away in 2002. Billy Williams, longtime Cub baseball player. Born on this date, 1938. Harry Nilsson, singer, had that song, Everybody's Talking. Remember that one? 1941, he was born, passed away in 94. Former Packer coach, Seattle head coach, Mike Holmgren, born on this date, 1948. One of the best hitters in baseball history, Wade Boggs, born on this date, 1958. Actress Helen Hunt, born on this date, 1963. I just thought she was outstanding in Castaway. Thought that was, she wasn't on screen a lot, but I thought she was really good. Courtney Cox was born on this date, 1964. And Cooper Kupp, wide receiver in the NFL, born on this date, 1993. Dylan Thuf, you are the winner of the birthday bash. 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
1: Well, it's his birthday today. He was born in 1937. Here comes the country singer they call Hoss. Here comes Waylon Jennings. It's called American.

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1: 57 degrees here currently at our studios, and cloudy skies out there. And sun's going to try to come out, but not sure it's going to happen or not. But we'll find out as the day continues. Taking us up to news here this morning, a song written in about 15 minutes by this guy. Here's Jerry Reed. Smokey and the Bandit theme, East Down and Down.

0: 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It's 8 o'clock.
1: ABC News, I'm Sherry. Preston's stock market set to charge out of the gates as oil prices drop after the announcement of a peace deal between the U.S. and Iran. The first effect opening up the Strait of Hormuz for the first time in months. Here's ABC's Martha Raddatz.
2: In addition to reopening of the strait, this initial agreement, according to a senior administration official, leads to the dismantling of the Iranian nuclear program, leads to the United States destroying and removing enriched uranium from Iran, calls for inspections to ensure a long-term commitment and that it's long-term enforceable. And Iran gets rewarded economically only if they meet the obligations under the deal.
1: Specific details about Iran's nuclear program still to be worked out. President Trump headed to the G7 summit this morning in the French Alps. And investigators are looking through the wreckage of a plane crash after 12 people died skydiving in Missouri. This is ABC News. Anthropic says it's taken its newest AI models offline following a Trump administration directive to ban its use by foreigners. ABC senior White House correspondent Selena Wang explains.
3: There was an earlier version of Mythos called Mythos Preview that had alarmed Washington and Wall Street when it was unveiled back in April over concerns that it could be used by hackers to break into financial and healthcare networks. So Anthropic only rolled that out to a small group of trusted partners under this program called Project Glasswing, which was done in collaboration with the U.S. government. So Anthropic's argument is that they've been working with the U.S. government leading up to this rollout to the general public.
1: The government saying it wants foreign nationals not to have access to the new AI models. In New York, that was the sound this weekend. Well, now the Knicks ticker tape parade down the Canyon of Heroes in Lower Manhattan is set to take place on Thursday. I'm Sherry Preston, ABC News.
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0: I love that commercial. What's in your wallet? I got some buddies I would never know what's in their wallet. I'm kidding. We all have that one or two friends, right? Yeah, okay. As we roll to 4 minutes after the hour of 8 o'clock on a Monday, I don't have any friends that do that to me. So I got pretty good friends. Let's take a look at some news. We'll follow it up with weather, sports, the funeral announcements, all of that coming up on the 8 o'clock hour here this morning. Well, yesterday marked the one-year anniversary of the shootings that forever changed Minnesota politics. Former House Speaker Emerita Melissa Hortman, her husband Mark, and their dog Gilbert were killed in a politically motivated attack at their Brooklyn Park home. Tributes from both Democrats and Republicans remembered Hortman for her leadership, her compassion, and commitment to public service. Lawmakers also continue to rally around State Senator John Hoffman and his wife Yvette, who survived being shot by the same gunman and continue to recover from that attack that happened 1 year ago yesterday. Minnesota farmers could play a major role in this year's U.S. Senate race. Lieutenant Governor Peggy Flanagan says many producers tell her they're simply hanging in there as they deal with low commodity prices, some rising costs, and the lingering effects of some tariffs and trade disputes. Flanagan says farmers should not bear the burden when politicians clash with international trading partners, and she wants to expand markets for Minnesota agriculture while repairing relationships in foreign countries. She also says high health care costs remain a major concern in some of the rural communities. Flanagan faces Congresswoman Angie Craig coming up in the primary on the DFL side of the ticket, which happens on August 11th. An off-road motorcycle rider from Hoyt Lakes was injured yesterday afternoon after a crash on the East Range multi-use ATV trail east of Aurora. The St. Louis County Sheriff's Office says the 45-year-old man was traveling westbound near Colby Lake Road when he encountered a side-by-side coming in the opposite direction on a narrow curve north of Whitewater Lake. Both drivers tried to avoid each other, but the motorcycle lost control and struck the side-by-side. The motorcyclist was taken to Northern Pines Hospital. Non-life-threatening injuries in that accident. Authorities say everyone involved was wearing appropriate safety gear. A Hector man was killed in a semi-SUV crash in Renville County on Friday afternoon. State Patrol says it was reported at 113 on Highway 212, about 2 miles west of Hector. An SUV driven by 33-year-old Blaine Minkle of Hector was westbound on Highway 212. A semi driven by 50-year-old Zachary Tews of Rossi was eastbound when they collided. Minkle was killed in that accident. Tews taken to the Hennepin County Medical Center with non-life-threatening injuries. Duluth-based Cirrus Aircraft has been added to a U.S. Department of Defense list of companies linked to China's military because of its ownership by Chinese state-owned aerospace company AVIC. The designation could prevent Cirrus from receiving new or renewed Defense Department contracts, but it does not impose sanctions or any immediate or affect any commercial aircraft sales. Cirrus employs about 1,600 people, most of them in Duluth, and remains one of the Twin Ports' largest employers. The company also led the nation in general aviation aircraft deliveries for the fourth straight year in 2025. The city of Ely, Minnesota, is honoring the 218 miners who lost their lives working in the area's underground iron ore mines. A dedication ceremony was held yesterday at the historic Pioneer Mine site for the new Ely Miners Memorial. A project more than two decades in the making, volunteers with the Ely Arts and Heritage Center spent years researching the names and the stories of fallen miners. The first recorded mining death was John E. Ogren, who died in the Chandler Mine back in 1889. Organizers say the memorial serves as a lasting tribute to the workers whose sacrifices helped build Ely and shaped Minnesota's mining heritage. Minnesota is preparing to welcome thousands of athletes for the 2026 Special Olympic USA Games, and the home team will be hard to miss. Nearly 3,000 athletes from 52 state programs will compete June 20th through the 26th, including the largest delegation, Minnesota's nearly 300 athletes. Organizers say many of those competitors have spent years training for this moment. Often practicing morning and night, the games will be held at venues across the Twin Cities, including the University of Minnesota, the National Sports Center in Blaine. Opening ceremonies will take place on June 20th at Huntington Bank Stadium, featuring performances by Demi Lovato and John Batiste. The DNR is reminding Minnesotans that preparation is key before hitting the state's water trails. Officials say paddlers should check river levels, which can change quickly with any rainfall, and always wear an approved life jacket, okay? DNR recreation consultant Nancy Stewart also recommends reviewing maps, sharing your trip plans with someone you trust, packing items like sunscreen, proper footwear, and a dry bag. More water trail safety tips can be found on the Minnesota DNR website. That's a look at news this morning. We'll come back. We'll talk weather after we hear from Peace Star Meats.
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12: 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Sunshine mixed with clouds at times today, with highs around 80. Westerly winds 8 to 15 miles per hour. Partly cloudy skies again tonight. Chance for storms. Lows dip down to about 52. Tomorrow, highs level off around 75. Daytime highs approaching 78 Wednesday, with thunderstorms likely 78 Thursday. Take a look at the extended forecast, 77 Friday, 79 Saturday, and 75 on Sunday. I'm Staff Meteorologist Paul Trombley. Currently, it's 61 degrees.
0: High of 59 here in our studios. We're going to see about 75, 76 degrees for a high day. Beautiful day, actually, temperature-wise. Clouds are going to be with us, though, throughout most of the day. Today we could possibly start seeing some sun. Oh, maybe this afternoon. It might sneak up, but it looks like it's going to be cloudy for most of the day. Tomorrow, 50% chance of showers, 77 for a high. 72 tomorrow, excuse me, not 77. 77 today for a high. 72 tomorrow, 72 Wednesday. 69 only for a high on Thursday. So very moderate temperatures out there, which is good. We got a lot of work to do outside, so. Those hot, humid days. Man, walk outside and got to change your shirt in about a half an hour. But that's all right. Maybe it's somebody trying to tell me I should get in better shape.
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0: 14 after 8 o'clock here on a Monday. It's good to be back on a Monday, isn't it? Every day you get out of bed is a good day. Remember that. Well, let's take a look at some sports here this morning. On Saturday, it was the Forest Lake baseball team beating Cortland 23-1 in 7 innings. Ouch. 23-1. On Sunday, it was Cortland defeating Sleepy Eye 16-13. Essig defeated Searles 10-9. Fairfax defeated Lamberton on Sunday 2-0. It was Hanska over Gibbon 12-3. New Ulm defeated Leavenworth 7-2. Springfield defeated Stark 10-6 on Sunday. Games coming up now tomorrow.

in Springfield. The Hanska Lakers are winning that Tomahawk East League right now with a record of 8-0. The second place team, New Ulm Brewers, are 5-1. Springfield 5-2 in the Tomahawk East baseball, town team baseball standings. The Twins took 2 of 3 from the St. Louis Cardinals, winning yesterday 5-4 at Target Field. Pinch hitter Ryan Kreidler delivered a 2-out double in the 8th inning to put the Twins up for good. Kreidler also made a stellar defensive play at shortstop to start the top of the 9th inning. Minnesota got 6 2/3 innings of 5-hit, 4-run baseball from Taj Bradley. The right-hander struck out 7, walked 2. Andrew Morris earned the win in relief. He improves to 2-2 on the season. Victor Cartini belted his 4th home run of the year to help the Twins. Byron Buxton had 3 hits, including a double yesterday. Twins record right now, 33-40. Okay, they remain in 3rd place in the American League Central. The Twins will be in Texas for a series starting tonight. 7:05, first pitch, Twins and Rangers. Triple-A St. Paul Saints rattled off 17 hits. They won 14-10 over the Toledo Mud Hens yesterday. Noah Cardenas and Graham Brown both homered in the victory. Ricky Castro picked up his 2nd win in relief. Saints are 39-29 on the season. They are off today. They will start a 6-game series with Omaha in St. Paul. That'll be on Tuesday night and at CHS Field in St. Paul. State high school baseball championships take place today at Target Field. And in the first game, coming up now at 10 o'clock, it'll be Medelia taking on Red Lake County. Red Lake County is the defending champion back to try to defend their crown. That's at 10 o'clock this morning. Monomedi will try to repeat as Class 3A champions with a title game appearance this afternoon. The Class 2A. So the 1A, Medelia, Red Lake County, that gets underway at 10 o'clock. Then it's St. Cloud Cathedral versus Glencoe Silver Lake at 1 o'clock. That's the 2A game. In Class 3A, Totino Grace and Monomedi will lock horns at 4:30 at Target Field. And then tonight, 7:30, Champlain Park will take on Rosemount in the championship game of Class 4A, all taking place at Target Field in downtown Minneapolis. The Minnesota Lynx look to bounce back from their Saturday night loss at Las Vegas. They've got a home game tonight against the Toronto Tempo at Target Center. The Lynx are 10-3. They share the league's best record with the Las Vegas Aces, who beat them 100-97 over the weekend. There was some controversy on that game, as Lynx coach Cheryl Reeves was pretty upset about the end of that game. I'm not sure what it all contained, what it all included, but she was pretty upset about what happened. Thought the officials missed some calls there. The Lynx continue to play without their star player Nafisa Collier or their center Dorca Juhas. Minnesota rookie point guard Olivia Miles, she is showing that she deserved to be the number one pick by the team. She continues to play very, very well. She had 29 the other night in the loss at Las Vegas. The tip-off tonight, downtown Minneapolis at Target Center, 7 o'clock. The Lynx and the Tempo. The Vikings added a couple of people to their front office yesterday. Nolan Teasley rounding out the Minnesota front office. The new general manager hired a pair of assistant GMs on Friday. Andrew Healy and Trent Kirshner, both hired by the team. Healy comes over from the research department of the Cleveland Browns. Kirshner was Seattle's vice president of player personnel last year. He is a native.

0: Minnesotan. Vikings return to their practice facility at TCO Performance Center today for the final week of voluntary organized team activities. Now that almost is an oxymoron, isn't it? Voluntary organized team activities. The Vikings completed a three-day mandatory minicamp last week, and that followed 2 weeks of the organized team activities. The story remains coming out of Vikings camp, though, is who's going to be the quarterback when the season starts. A lot of people are kind of up in the air over who's going to be the man. I think it's going to be Kyler Murray. Last week I said I thought it was going to be J.J. McCarthy, but I think it could go either way. So we'll see what happens there. Gophers continue their off-season workouts on campus. The Gophers are only limited to a few hours with coaching staff each week and mostly individual drills. The players do a lot of these workouts on their own as their season will get underway on September 3rd. They will host Eastern Illinois at Huntington Bank Stadium. Carolina Hurricanes are the Stanley Cup champions. They defeated the Vegas Golden Knights 3-0 in Game 6 to win the series 4-2. It's the first time that they've won since 2006, all those poor babies. When are we going to win a Stanley Cup in Minnesota? That's the question. Will we? Is that going to happen pretty soon? We are the state of hockey and have never won the Stanley Cup. So there was three Minnesotans on the team, including former Gopher Mike Riley from Chanhassen, Jason Blake, who was born in Fargo, but he grew up in Eden Prairie, and St. Paul native Keandre Miller, played college hockey at Wisconsin, were on the winning team. So congratulations to the Carolina Hurricanes for winning the Stanley Cup. Congratulations to Carl Anthony Towns and the New York Knicks for winning the NBA's championship, the Bill Russell Trophy, as they defeated the Spurs over the weekend. 23 after the hour. We'll take a break. We'll come back. We've got our funeral news for you. That's next.
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0: 24 minutes after 8 o'clock here on this Monday. These are the funeral announcements that we have for you at this time. Mary Ann Wolfel, 89, of Redwood Falls, passed away on May 24th at River Valley Health and Rehabilitation Center in Redwood Falls. Graveside service will take place this morning, 10 o'clock, St. Patrick's Cemetery, Birch Cooley Township. The arrangements are with the Nelson Hill Estate Funeral and Cremation Service of Redwood Falls and Morgan. David Allen Schwergel, 64, of Redwood Falls, passed away on Tuesday, May 26th. Memorial services will be held on Thursday, 10:30, St. Catherine's Catholic Church in Redwood Falls. Visitation for David Schwergel will take place on Thursday at the church from 9:30 till time of services at 10:30 at St. Catherine's Catholic Church in Redwood Falls. Burial will take place in the Minnesota Veterans Cemetery at Redwood Falls. Stevens Funeral Service, Redwood Valley Funeral Home, assisting the family with those arrangements. May Dolores Reynolds, age 100, of Redwood Falls, passed away on Saturday, June 6th at Garnett Gardens in Redwood Falls. Funeral services will be held Friday, June 19th, 11 o'clock, Gloria

0: A Lutheran Church in Redwood Falls. Burial will follow at the Peace Memorial Gardens, rural Redwood Falls. Visitation for May Reynolds will be held at Gloria Day Lutheran Church on Friday from 9:30 till time of services at 11 o'clock. The Nelson Hillestead Funeral and Cremation Service of Redwood Falls and Morgan handling those arrangements. That's our funeral announcements here on KLGR. 25, almost 26 after the hour of 8 o'clock, we sit at 60 degrees here at our studios.
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0: 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Redwood Area Community Center, today and tomorrow with the blood drive. So hopefully you can be a part of that, okay? Give blood. It's a good thing to do, right? And it's needed. Blood has an expiration date. So if you can do that, we would greatly appreciate it. There's someone out there that could use that blood, right? 27 after the hour on a Monday. Beautiful day weather-wise. I mean, it's cloudy, but it's still pretty decent as far as temperature. 60 degrees, looking for about 77 for a high today. It beats 90, but looks like it's going to be a, you know, very average week temperature-wise, mostly in the 70s this week. So very, very comfortable. Florida, Georgia line. It's called Smooth. My dad used to say that when I did something stupid, he goes, "That was pretty smooth."

0: Florida, Georgia line here on KLGR.
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0: Hal Ketchum is in here on this Monday, taking us up to a check on the forecast with WeatherEye. I know where love lives. Yeah, she's 3 doors down, isn't she?

0: I know where love lives. That's Hal Ketchum here on this Monday morning. Well, how many of you have already done your summer vacation? Or do you have it coming up? I'm going on kind of a mini one starting Thursday. I won't be here Thursday and Friday, by the way. As I am heading west to this great state of South Dakota. Take in some fishing with my cousins and some friends. We go on an annual trip each and every year out to the river. It's north of Pier is where we go. And we fish off of tritunes out there. And boy, I tell you, if you've never fished off a pontoon, sitting in the captain's chair, now that is, it's just like sitting at home. And boy, it's just comfortable and it's wonderful. Lake Oahe, north of Pier, that's where I'll be Thursday, Friday, Saturday, get home on Sunday, and hopefully bringing home walleye to put in the frying pan.
1: 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Sunshine mixed with clouds at times today, with highs around 80. Westerly winds 8 to 15 miles per hour. Partly cloudy skies again tonight. Chance for storms. Lows dip down to about 52. Tomorrow, highs level off around 75. Daytime highs approaching 78. Wednesday, with thunderstorms likely, 78. Thursday, take a look at the extended forecast. 77 Friday, 79 Saturday, and 75 on Sunday. I'm staff meteorologist Paul Trombley. Currently, it's 61 degrees.
0: 61 here in our studios, cloudy skies. Looks like it's going to be cloudy throughout the day today. 77 later today. My nickname out there in South Dakota, by the way, just want to be upfront and honest about it. They call me the Fish Slayer.
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0: Coming up at 10 o'clock, it's Medelia taking on Red Lake County at Target Center, Target Field, Twins Stadium. The four games today get underway at 10 o'clock, the first one, Class A. Medelia playing defending state champion Red Lake County. And since it's high school baseball, people that go there and watch will not have to sit in the cheap seats. Here comes Alabama. Oh, it's baseball season. Oh, come on, a blind man could have made that call, huh?

0: Have you ever had to sit in the cheap seats? Did you ever have to sit way up in the upper deck at a ball game and not necessarily have, like, you know, the box seats or whatever? It gives you a completely different perspective of the stadium and the game when you sit up there and look down, and it's a long ways. But, I mean, honestly, there's really not bad seats in most of the stadiums these days. But anyway, Alabama this morning talking about the cheap seats. 17 away from the hour. Back with more after this.
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0: We are rolling through a Monday morning here on KLGR, the Morning Mass with Brian Langland, each and every Monday through Friday from 7 to 10 here at KLGR Radio in Redwood Falls, Minnesota. As this Monday rolls around with 77 for a high expected, it's actually going to be only in the 70s for most of the week. So 69 for a high on Thursday, they're saying. So a little bit different than what we've seen in the last couple of weeks when we were up in the 80s and into the 90s, and especially with some of that high humidity that we saw. So this song came out quite a few years ago, and it's always been kind of a favorite of mine. It's Ray Kennedy talking about, you know, there's ways to go. This is what a way to go. Amen.

0: Ray Kennedy, what a way to go. Remember when people ceased to talk about, well, he got shanghaied. You know what shanghaied was? People were kidnapped, put on a boat, sent to Shanghai, I guess. And got over there and had to go to work. And, yeah. Kind of reminds me of growing up on the farm. We got shanghaied to go out and walk beans and pick rock.
1: Justin's a young farmer who felt overwhelmed. Equipment broke down, weather hurt the crops, costs rising, and prices falling. He felt hopeless. Justin called the 988 Lifeline, and he says it saved his life. After talking with 988, his family, and his pastor, he realized how much he has to live for. Today, Justin focuses on what he can control and taking things one day at a time. Struggling? Call 988 anytime, 24/7. 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
0: Picking rock, was that the worst job on the farm? Do you think? Walking beans. For those of you that are old enough to remember, you know, when we actually had to walk up and down the rows and pull weeds, that wasn't all that fun either. Baling hay, middle of summer, stacking hay in a haymow when it was about 115 degrees up in there. But you know, no matter what, we have all had it better than our parents or our grandparents. Now think about it. My dad grew up, born in 1935, and he grew up doing a lot of physical labor. But he was also, his lifetime also saw some wonderful, wonderful inventions, hydraulics, power takeoffs, and all of that, that helped agriculture, okay? Tractors, obviously. But you look at our grandparents, farming with horses. Everything was physical. You had to do it by hand. They didn't have all of the luxuries like my dad had. And I had way more luxuries than my dad had. And my kids had way more luxuries than I ever had. It just seems like every generation has gotten things better than the generation ahead of them. Now, do they appreciate it? That's the question. Some do. Some really don't. Well, I bring in Earl Thomas Conley. He's got the theme song for Northern Minnesota here the last, what, month? It's called Fire and Smoke on the Morning Mass, brought to you by Eagle Water and P-Star Meats.

0: Thomas Conley on the Morning Mess.
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0: One of my favorite entertainers is Hank Jr. Here we go.

I think that's my my friends and I's theme song. All my rowdy friends have settled down. I used to have some rowdy friends, but now they've all gotten older and they've all settled down, which is probably a good thing. So that's all right. Coming up on 9 o'clock here, we're going to have World National News from ABC at the top of the hour, as we do each and every hour. And back with more during the 9 o'clock hour of some of Langland's favorites, taking us to that. Another group that I really enjoy a lot, the Nitty Gritty Dirt Band. Baby's Got a Hold on Me. Hang on.

0: baby. She's got a hold on me. It's 9 o'clock. 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
1: ABC News, I'm Sherry Preston. After the announcement of the tentative peace deal between the U.S. and Iran, Vice President J.D. Vance tells ABC News the agreement gives two choices.
2: If they continue to try to rebuild their nuclear program, this deal ensures they will never have the resources in order to do that. On the other hand, if the Iranians are willing to give a long-term commitment, along with proper verification to giving up that nuclear weapon, we're willing to welcome them into the world economy to lift some sanctions and to turn over a new leaf in that relationship.
1: The deal calls for the reopening of the Strait of Hormuz, but sets up a 60-day ceasefire to allow for negotiations about Iran's nuclear program. It's set to be signed Friday. President Trump arrives soon for the G7 summit in the French Alps, a religious site in Ukraine, sacred to Orthodox Christians, struck during Russian attacks overnight. The attacks also leaving at least 11 people dead. This is ABC News. Quite the birthday present for President Trump last night, that big UFC cage match set up on the White House lawn.
3: The president and first lady sat ringside. The match is happening inside an arena built just for the event, including a custom-built octagon under a massive overhead structure called the Claw. 14 athletes competed in 7 fights.
4: Gotta thank President Trump for making this happen.
3: It's the first professional sporting event ever held on White House grounds. Allison Kosick, ABC News, New York.
1: A new trade war is brewing, and this one could hit your next glass of wine. President Trump is now threatening a 100% tariff on French wine unless France gets rid of its 3% tax on tech companies. Some luxury watches are disappearing forever. Reuters says several models from brands like Omega and Tag Heuer are being melted down when they're sold because the gold in the watch is worth more than the watch itself. Sherry Preston, ABC News.
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0: 4 minutes after the hour of 9 o'clock, it's partly cloudy. Sun is trying to sneak out, but we got some clouds out there, too. But we do have some sunshine in Redwood Falls here this morning. Coming up now on Tuesday, Al-Anon will meet at 8 o'clock. They meet every Tuesday at 8 p.m., Al-Anon. Coming up on Wednesday, Recovery Night Service. And then Narcotics Anonymous meets on Wednesdays at 7 o'clock in Redwood Falls. So, and then on Wednesday, Swedlanda's Midsummer Event. It's going to be from 7 to 9 p.m. I need to get the full thing here pulled up so I can tell you exactly where it is. It's in Hector at the Swedlandia Lutheran Church. Swedlanda, not Landia, my bad. Program starts at, it's the Basics, which is Brothers and Sisters in Christ Singers. And pie and ice cream, homemade ice cream, will follow the program. Free will donation program starts at 7 at Swedlanda Lutheran Church. That's on County Road 16 at Hector. Gets underway on, let's see here, June 17th, so that'd be Wednesday, 7 to 9 p.m., so hopefully you can go and be a part of that. That should be kind of a fun event. The calendar brought to you by West Central Sanitation, your good neighbors, now serving the Redwood Falls area for over 20 years. West Central Sanitation. It is 5 minutes after 9.

0: 9 o'clock, the morning mess. 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
0: Good to have you with us here on this Monday morning. 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Here, Monday through Fridays. Famous last words of a fool.

0: famous last words of a fool. 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Is there a song that he doesn't do well? I don't know if there is. Everything he touches just, I don't know. He has it going on, doesn't he? King George. 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
1: 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The wildlife.
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1: 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Sunshine mixed with clouds at times today, with highs around 80. West winds 8 to 15 miles per hour. Partly cloudy skies tonight, chance of thunderstorms. Lows dip down to about 52. Highs level off around 75 tomorrow. Lots of sunshine. High temperatures reach up to 78 Wednesday, with storms likely. 72 partly cloudy skies Thursday. Looking at the long range, 77 Friday, 79 Saturday, and 75 on Sunday. I'm staff meteorologist Paul Trombley. Right now, 63.
2: Partly cloudy, 64 degrees in our studios. We're looking for about 76, 77 for a high today. And temperatures are going to be pretty moderate this week. The high temperatures of the week will probably be today at 76, 77 degrees. Otherwise, it's in the mid-70s for highs this week. Now, as long as the sun comes out, we'll be good. Corn and soybeans, your lawn, the weeds, it'll all grow. But corn crop really starting to look good. The bean crop looked a little haggard there for a while, but now it's really starting to come with some sunshine. The beans are starting to really look good. And obviously, the grass is growing with the rain that we've had here in the last few weeks. The grass is obviously... The ditches are getting long. People have been cutting those in some areas. Maybe going to get 2 cuttings out of them this year, huh? I would hope so. Here comes the voice. That's what he's known as. Vern Gosden. Hey, Joe, set him up.

Vern Gosden. 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One of the true country voices in Nashville. 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

0: Ernest Tubb that was first recorded in 1941. And Walking the Floor Over You. Mm-hmm. See what girls do to you? Just imagine.
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3: Whoa, that's good.
0: It's summertime. Yes, it is. It's more like spring weather this week, with temperatures only in the 70s, which is just fine with me. So a person can be outside and get some things done and not quite so hot. But gardens are looking good. Lawns are looking good. Fields are looking good. We're going to need some rain again here soon. We might get some later this week. We'll tell you about that coming up on the forecast here in just a few minutes. In the meantime, we're going to jump on the train, ride with Willie.

0: think that's one of its best ones. City of New Orleans, here on this Monday morning. How was your weekend? Hopefully it went well. And, you know, it's the season of weddings. Everybody's getting married, and the weekends just get filled up very, very fast in the summer times with graduations in May and June, and then weddings start, and then anniversary parties and town celebrations and all of that. Just fills up your calendar really quick. So don't forget Dad this weekend. Father's Day coming up on Sunday. And don't forget Dad, okay? Take Dad out for dinner or whatever. Have Dad over. Don't buy him a tie, okay? He's got enough ties. Probably has enough socks. Who knows? Maybe not. But for the most part, dads would just love to hear from their children or spend some time with their children and grandchildren if they have some. So maybe try to do that on Sunday.
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0: 9:26, we'll have the opening markets coming up in about 15 minutes or so right here on KLGR. That'll come to you from Brownfield as they keep you updated on what's happening in the world of agriculture. Hopefully with some good news on the markets here with the quote-unquote ceasefire over there in Iran. Hopefully that's going to help kick the markets into a little higher gear than what we've seen it here recently. So I'm hoping for good things for everybody. I like it. Man, I really like it. No, I love it. Here comes Tim McGraw.

0: Tim McGraw. I like it. I love it. I want some more of it. 9:30 here at AM 1490 and 95.9 on your FM dial. KLGR Radio in Redwood Falls. The Morning Mass with me, Brian Langland. Monday through Friday, 7 to 10. Hope you enjoy your mornings with me. It's always a pleasure to spend mine with you. So, coming up later this week, I told you about the Swedlanda Midsummer event. That's coming up on Wednesday. Then, Planning Commission public hearings will take place at, 1 o'clock in Redwood Falls. The Wabasso Lions, a week from Wednesday, I want to put it out there so you guys can get it on your calendar if you haven't got it on there. Wednesday, June 24th, will be the Wabasso Lions' 55th annual barbecue at Wabasso. 55th annual pork barbecue, serving 5 to 8 p.m. There's a kids' pedal pole. They got DJ Bob coming there from 5 to 8. Youth baseball and softball games going on. Oh, and of course, there's going to be a beer and concession stand. Got to have that. So, and let's see here. They will be serving from, 5 to 8 p.m. on that Wednesday. So, oh, man. That's one of those annual events that everybody wants to go to. So, the Wabasso Lions, 55th annual. That's on Wednesday, June 24th. So make sure you get that on your calendar, okay? 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
0: 9:32 on a Monday. Tanya Tucker and Paul Davis and Paul Overstreet take over. They won't take anything less than your love.

0: Paul Davis, Paul Overstreet, and Tanya Tucker. I won't take less than you love. That's what dads would like to hear from their kids. We won't take anything less than their love. There you go. So, 9:36, we'll have the opening markets coming up. We'll have a check of that forecast coming up in just a couple of minutes as well. Then we'll have the market update from Learfield and the Brownfield Network. So we'll get all of that when we come back.
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0: Kenny Rogers. He's waking up with morning desire here on a Monday. It's 20 minutes in front of the hour of 10 o'clock. Let's check in and get this morning's opening markets.
1: Soybeans are down, corn and hogs are mixed, cattle are mostly higher. Hello, I'm Megan Grebner with your commodity market update on Brownfield. Speedwin, Fast by Sign, is focused on delivering higher yielding genetics faster than the competition, and why they've released more new Enlist E3 lines than any other company. Stein has yield. Soybeans are lower on fund and technical selling. Bean oil is also lower following the drop in crude after the announcement that a peace deal has been brokered between the U.S. and Iran. The market continues to look for concrete signs of soybean purchases from China. July beans down 4 at 11.09 and a half. August beans down 4.5 at 11.14 and a quarter. Corn is mixed on spread trade. The market's looking ahead to this afternoon's crop update from the USDA. Corn is also watching crop development weather. July corn's up 3/4 at 4.13 and a half. September corn up 1/4 at 4.21. The wheat complex is mostly lower on fund and technical selling. Global supplies of wheat are ample in U.S. Wheat is still expensive compared to its competitors. Wheat is also watching for harvest progress in this afternoon's report. In Chicago, July wheat down 4.25 at 5.80 and a quarter. September wheat down 4.75 at 5.91. In Kansas City, July wheat's down 2.25 at 6.32 and a quarter. And in Minneapolis, July wheat down 6.5 at 6.11 and three quarters. Live cattle are mostly higher. Feeders are up on technical support. The trade is also watching for direct business to develop. June lives down 20 at 249.67. August lives are down a dime at 241.07. August feeders are up 25 at 357.67. Hogs are mixed on spread trade, and looking ahead to next week's quarterly hogs and pigs report from the USDA, July lean hogs up 55 at $98. August lean hogs are down 7 at 96.27. For the latest in ag news, markets, and weather, go to brownfieldagnews.com. I'm Megan Grebner for Brownfield.
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0: It is 16 away from the hour of 10 o'clock. I told you earlier that I'm heading to South Dakota this week, and we're going to be out there an annual fishing trip. There's about 25 of us that go each and every year. And my cousin and I put this thing together years ago, and it's kind of morphed into a group of guys that, you know, our friends of ours, relatives of ours, and we go out there, and we go Thursday, we fish Friday, Saturday, and we come home Sunday. But it's a group of guys. We got a core group of people that have gone each and every year for the last probably 7, 8, 9 years, whatever it is. And I got some high school friends. My brother-in-law goes, and I'm riding out with my brother-in-law and two of our friends that we grew up with. And my cousin has, he does a really nice job of putting this thing together each and every year. And he has some towels printed up. And each day, there's a presentation at the end of the day. And it says on there, I caught the largest fish. That's what the towel is, okay? And if you get a towel, that's a, you know, that's a good deal, because there's 25 of us. If you caught the largest fish out of 25 guys, you know, that's some bragging rights, right? Well, I just, because of who I am, I sent a text message to my brother-in-law and my two buddies and then some more friends that are going. And I just said, I just want to be upfront and honest about it. I'm going to win largest fish this year. So just prepare. And all of us are a little, most of us played high school sports and college sports and all that. There's that competitive feel. You should see the messages I get back from these guys when I, you know, just lob it out there like that. And I'm a little too much like my dad in many, many ways, and that's one of them. I love to stir the pot with my friends.

0: 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But thunder and lightning and all of that and the boom, boom, boom. 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I love winter storms, too. 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And I said, well, like, especially in the wintertime, when we have storms, then we are stuck at home and maybe you'll bake something.
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5: 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Sunshine mixed with clouds at times today, with highs around 80. West winds 8 to 15 miles per hour. Partly cloudy skies tonight. Chance of thunderstorms. Lows dip down to about 52. Highs level off around 75 tomorrow. Lots of sunshine. High temperatures reach up to 78 Wednesday with storms likely. 72 partly cloudy skies Thursday. Looking at the long range, 77 Friday, 79 Saturday, and 75 on Sunday. I'm staff meteorologist Paul Trombley. Right now, 63.
0: 64 here at our studio, actually 65 in our studios right now. Partly cloudy skies, looks like more clouds than sun expected for today throughout the rest.

the day today, but that's okay. Temperature will get up to about 76, 77 for a high today. Kathy Matea, walking away a winner. That's always a good deal.

today, coming up, we've got, World National News coming up a little after 10 o'clock when we are done with my show. And that'll be at about, 3-4 minutes after the hour of 10 o'clock. Diamond Rio's in. Unbelievable.

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4: 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Linda Ronstadt takes us up to the top of the hour. 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
1: ABC News, I'm Sherry Preston. Vice President J.D. Vance calls it a big win for anyone who cares about stability in the Middle East. The U.S. and Iran reaching a deal.

0: deal to extend the ceasefire for another 60 days and to reopen the Strait of Hormuz. Iran saying it will dismantle its nuclear program and stop funding of terrorist organizations in exchange for the lifting of international sanctions.
1: We're willing to give significant sanctions relief if the Iranians make the kind of long-term commitments that are necessary to be a normal country, to give up their nuclear weapons program, to stop funding terrorist activities all over the Middle East.
0: That's Vance on ABC News. The G7 summit getting underway this week in the French Alps. The Iran war, one of the topics. President Trump saying the Europeans didn't do enough to help in the conflict. Fox Corporation's buying the streaming platform Roku in a cash and stock deal valued at approximately $22 billion. The deal gives Fox access to the Roku channel. This is ABC News. The New York Knicks waited 53 years for another NBA championship, and they got one. They'll get a ticker tape parade in Lower Manhattan on Thursday. Last night on the ice, a drought that wasn't quite so long ended for the Carolina Hurricanes. Here's ABC's Chuck Sievertson.
2: Their first NHL Stanley Cup championship in 20 years, beating the Vegas Golden Knights 3-0.
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0: Bidding wars for homes may be fading away. A new report from Realtor.com says the long-running seller's market may be losing steam. Homes are sitting on the market longer than they have the last few years. Sherry Preston, ABC News.
5: From ABC News and Good Morning America, I'm Lori Bergamotto. Today's Brightly Moment is brought to you by Macy's. This Father's Day, we look back at one inspiring father and son duo.
6: Brought the idea to my dad to ride across the U.S.?
7: Heck yeah. 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
5: The pair started their 3,000-mile bike ride in Pacific City, Oregon, documenting the highlights of their days.
7: Now I'm biking across the United States on this rough road on this beautiful day.
5: After 42 days on the road, biking up to 80 miles a day, both father and son found something even greater than the joy of adventure.
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12: This is the part you were waiting for.

I love them, everyone. T.G. Shepherd on KLGR. Next is the United States' number one selling artist in history. More than Elvis Presley, second overall only to the Beatles, Garth Brooks. And did you know he performed a show in Central Park in New York City in 1997 that drew a crowd of over 750,000 people? It was estimated it might even be over a million people in 97. That seems like a feat only Garth Brooks could accomplish.

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1: 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Sunshine mixed with clouds at times today, with highs around 80. West winds 8 to 15 miles per hour. Partly cloudy skies tonight, chance of thunderstorms. Lows dip down to about 52. Highs level off around 75 tomorrow. Lots of sunshine. High temperatures reach up to 78 Wednesday, with storms likely. 72, partly cloudy skies Thursday. Looking at the long range, 77 Friday, 79 Saturday, and 75 on Sunday. I'm Staff Meteorologist Paul Trombley. Right now, 63.
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Billy Dean's Billy the Kid. Hi, I'm Coryell, helping you start the work week with a great playlist, including some George Strait in a few minutes. Till then, it's the Charlie Daniels Band. Charlie is born in Wilmington, North Carolina, and learned fiddle, mandolin, and banjo as a teenager, which obviously set him up for success in the future. Long-haired country boy, the Charlie Daniels Band on KLGR. People say

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0: Guitars up. 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KLGR.

You know that one from the movie Pure Country, probably Heartland by George Strait. Next is Prayin' for Daylight by Rascal Flatts. That's the song that started it all for them, their very first single on their debut record. The songwriters got the title from a wife who told her husband she'd been up all night, quote, praying for the light of day. Sometimes the best lines are the ones that just happen in conversation. Prayin' for Daylight, Rascal Flatts.

0: Keith Whitley, I'm over you. Hopefully you're not already over this work week, because if that's the case, you've got a long haul in store. Welcome back. Happy Monday. Coriel here. Steve Putt for Vern Gostin, Rodney Atkins, and some Tracy Lawrence.
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2: 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Sunshine mixed with clouds at times today, with daytime highs approaching 80. Westerly winds 10 to 15 miles per hour. Partly cloudy skies again tonight. Chance of thunderstorms. Lows level off around 52. Daytime highs approaching 75 tomorrow. Mainly clear skies. Highs around 78 Wednesday, with thunderstorms likely. 72 sunshine mixed with clouds at times Thursday. I'm staff meteorologist Paul Trombley. Right now, 70.
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6: Less talking.

Is That a Tear by Tracy Lawrence. This next song came straight from a workman on a job site who used the expression while fixing something back in 1990. This ain't my first rodeo. Vern heard the workman say it, thought it was perfect, wrote a whole song around it, and then, well, here we are listening to it decades later. Vern Gosden, This Ain't My First Rodeo on KLGR.

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1: ABC News, I'm Sherry Preston. After the announcement of a tentative peace deal between the U.S. and Iran, the Strait of Hormuz is expected to reopen this week. ABC's Karen Travers has more from Geneva, where the G7 summit will be held in the French Alps.
2: The deal was signed digitally. That's what Vice President Vance told GMA. The deal was actually signed yesterday by the U.S. and Iran. But there is an expectation that there will be a formal signing ceremony here in Geneva at the end of the week, and that Vice President Vance would likely take part in that.
1: For the first time since April, gas prices have fallen below $4 a gallon. Gas Buddy says the average price is now $3.99 a gallon. Investigators in Missouri are still trying to figure out what caused the crash that led to the deaths of a pilot and 11 skydivers. Their plane went down about an hour outside of Kansas City soon after takeoff. Fox is buying Roku, the $22 billion deal, giving Fox access to more than 100 million global streaming households. This is ABC News. Much discussion about the war in Iran, but overnight in Ukraine, a reminder that war is still raging. ABC's Tom Sulfi-Burridge has more from the Foreign Desk.
3: Video from Ukraine's emergency services shows the golden-domed roof of the 11th-century Uspensky Cathedral on fire. On a visit to the site to survey the damage, Ukraine's President Zelensky said the building, which sits within a sacred monastery, was struck by a Russian drone. That monastery, known as the Lavra, is not just one of the holiest sites in Ukraine, but all Orthodox Christian countries, including Russia. Hours after the attack, Moscow claimed, without evidence, that the building had been hit by an American-made Patriot air defense missile. Tom Sulfi-Burridge, ABC News. At the Foreign Desk.
1: Britain joining Australia, Brazil, and Indonesia, as well as several other countries, in banning social media for kids under the age of 16. Greece, France, and Denmark are considering similar bans. Sherry Preston, ABC News.
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His country music success came pretty early in life. Mud on the tires, Brad Paisley. His first guitar was given to him at age 8. By the time he was 13, he was performing at his local church and even at his own radio show there in West Virginia. By his 20s, he was one of the most awarded artists in Nashville. Next, Joe Diffie, an Oklahoma boy with a honky-tonk heart. Is it cold in here? It's Diffie on KLGR.

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1: 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Sunshine mixed with clouds at times today, with daytime highs approaching 80. Westerly winds 10 to 15 miles per hour. Partly cloudy skies again tonight. Chance of thunderstorms. Lows level off around 52. Daytime highs approaching 75 tomorrow. Mainly clear skies. Highs around 78 Wednesday, with thunderstorms likely. 72 sunshine mixed with clouds at times Thursday. I'm staff meteorologist Paul Trombley. Right now, 70.
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1: Jody Messina, bye bye. Next, Waylon Jennings, who was mentored by Buddy Holly as a young man. He actually played bass in Buddy Holly's band on the Winter Dance Party Tour in 1959. He famously, Waylon, gave up his seat on the plane that crashed that February night, known as the night the music died. Waylon Jennings gave up his seat on the plane to the Big Popper, or J.P. Richardson. The plane went down, killing all four on board, including the Big Popper, Buddy Holly, Richie Valens, and then the pilot, Roger Arthur Peterson. Waylon said it stuck with him throughout the rest of his life. Here he is with Rest in Paradise, Waylon Jennings.

stuff. Back in a few. Cattle are down, soybeans, corn, and hogs are up. I'm John Perkins with a Brownfield Market Update. 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July corn's up 3 1/4 at 4.15, September's 3 1/2 higher at 4.23 1/2. Live and feeder cattle are lower, box beef's mixed at midday, and the trade's waiting for widespread direct business. August live's down 2.9.

0: India 239.77, October's 277 lower, 232.62. August feeders are down 362 at 356.02. And hogs are oversold and due for a bounce. Pork's up sharply at midday. July's 67 higher at 97.30. August is up 25 at 96.15. John Perkins, Brownfield.
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0: The story behind that one is actually pretty great. Country Club, Travis Tritt, that was his debut single, written by Dennis Lord. Dennis had been treated poorly while his band was playing a gig at a snooty country club in Kansas City. He stayed resentful for years, and then it finally all came out in a song. Nothing like a grudge with a melody, you know? That song spent 26 weeks on the country chart and helped make Travis Tritt one of the biggest acts of the early 90s.
1: 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Sunshine mixed with clouds at times today, with daytime highs approaching 80. Westerly winds 10 to 15 miles per hour. Partly cloudy skies again tonight. Chance of thunderstorms. Lows level off around 52. Daytime highs approaching 75 tomorrow. Mainly clear skies. High temperatures reach up to 78 Wednesday, with thunderstorms likely. 72 sunshine mixed with clouds at times Thursday. I'm staff meteorologist Paul Trombley. Right now, it's 72 degrees.
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Blue Bayou, Linda Ronstadt. That song was originally wrote and recorded by Roy Orbison in 1963, but by 77, Linda decided to cover it, although her producer tried to talk her out of it. He was afraid it wouldn't be a hit, but she knew it was. She went ahead with it anyway, and it became the biggest single of her career. Made her the first female artist in history to have two top five hits at the same time on the pop chart. If you know, you know. Daryl Singletary, Too Much Fun, next.

0: quick stop. 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
1: ABC News, I'm Michelle Franzen. In France, President Trump has arrived for the G7 summit this week, meeting with French President Emmanuel Macron and telling reporters he believes terms of the deal with Iran will be finalized later this week.
2: The deal's all signed, and the strait is already partially opened. As you know, they're doing a little hunting for a couple of mines that they've already found. But it's essentially ships are starting to go out now. On Friday, it'll be completely open.
1: But today, the U.S. Navy issuing a maritime advisory to ships in the region, saying the U.S. blockade of Iranian ports will remain in effect until the agreement is formally completed. In Missouri, federal investigators beginning to collect evidence today of that deadly skydiving plane crash over the weekend, 65 miles outside Kansas City. The pilot, along with 11 skydivers, were killed when the plane went down shortly after takeoff from Butler Memorial Airport. The cause remains unknown. On Wall Street, stocks are up. This is ABC News. Dangerous heat unfolding up and down the West Coast.
3: The Central Valley of California, from Bakersfield up to Fresno, heat advisories right through today and tomorrow. Temperatures around 100. How about Chico up to Redding? Highs up to 110 degrees, and the dangerous heat wave spreading into coastal areas of the Pacific Northwest. We're talking Medford all the way up to Seattle, really centered on Portland, Oregon. Extreme heat warnings there, 95 to 100. And temperatures at night, you don't get much relief, only falling down into the 60s and lower 70s. Meteorologist Jeff Smith, ABC News.
1: A new way for the FBI to take on hackers. The agency says it's built a replica town where law enforcement officials will be trained by simulating real worlds like cyber attacks. The fake town is located in Alabama. Homes, a hotel, a courthouse, and 200 servers have been set up. An FBI report says there was nearly $21 billion in losses due to cybercrime just in 2025. Michelle Franzen, ABC News.
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7: With a look at news, I'm Brian Langland. The Minnesota Board of Animal Health is closely monitoring the first U.S. case of New World screwworm in Texas in 60 years. The flesh-eating parasite was found on a three-week-old calf. Senior veterinarian Katie Corneal says it's definitely something that's worth maintaining awareness around. The fly itself does not fly very far, so we don't expect it to immediately fly all the way from Texas to Minnesota. She did say, though, that animal movements are the greatest risk that they think about. The screwworm larva stage, or the maggot, eats the living flesh of warm-blooded animals. She said it also can affect dogs, cats, and other pets. Authorities are warning about a recent increase in drug overdoses. The Dakota County Task Force says the spike in fatal and non-fatal ODs over the past week signal an increased presence of fentanyl in Minnesota. That's a look at news. I'm Brian Langland.
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11: This is the Turn It Up Party. KLGR.

Somebody's knocking. Terry Gibbs. Hi, it's Coryell. Welcome back to the work week. I've got a great playlist ahead for you to get you through your Monday. Kenny Chesney included. Till then, Clay Walker. He's been open about his diagnosis with multiple sclerosis back in 1996. He had received a pretty grim prognosis then, but still alive today. The fact that he kept touring and recording through all of it says everything about the kind of man he is. Clay Walker, Live Until I Die. Skipping around.

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1: 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Sunshine mixed with clouds at times today, with daytime highs approaching 80. Westerly winds 10 to 15 miles per hour. Partly cloudy skies again tonight. Chance of thunderstorms. Lows level off around 52. Daytime highs approaching 75 tomorrow. Mainly clear skies. High temperatures reach up to 78 Wednesday, with thunderstorms likely. 72 sunshine mixed with clouds at times Thursday. I'm staff meteorologist Paul Trombley. Right now, it's 72 degrees.
2: With the funeral news, I'm Brian Langland. David Allen Schwergel, 64, of Redwood Falls, passed away on Tuesday, May 26. Memorial services will be held on Thursday, June 18th at 10:30 at the St. Catherine's Catholic Church in Redwood Falls, with visitation 1 hour prior to the services at the church. Burial will take place in the Minnesota Veterans Cemetery at Redwood Falls. Stephen's Funeral Service, Redwood Valley Funeral Home, assisting with the arrangements. May Dolores Reynolds, 100, of Redwood Falls, passed away on Saturday, June 6th, in Redwood Falls. Funeral services will be held on Friday, June 19th, at 11 a.m. at Gloria Day Lutheran Church in Redwood Falls. Burial to follow at the Peace Memorial Gardens. Visitation for May Reynolds will be held at the church on Friday from 9:30 till time of services at 11 o'clock. Nelson Hillestead Funeral and Cremation Service of Redwood Falls and Morgan in charge of the arrangements. That's a look at the funeral news. I'm Brian Langland.
0: This is the stuff that never gets old. 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

Turn it on, turn it up, turn me loose, Dwight Yoakam. 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First up, Willie Nelson, the legend himself, Whiskey River on KLGR.

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0: 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Katie Schilling of Wabasso. Happy birthday, Katie. Joyce Lothard of Olivia has a birthday today. Joyce, happy birthday to you. Trevor Beckendorf of Danube celebrates a birthday today. Trevor, happy birthday to you as well. On this 8th day of June, our birthday bash winner is Joyce Lothard of Olivia. Joyce, you have won yourself a complimentary buffet from the Pizza Ranch in Redwood Falls on the birthday bash.
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Seminole Wind by John Anderson. That one came out in 1992, which was kind of his comeback. He had had a rough stretch in the late 80s after pretty much dominating the early part of the decade. He's from Florida and grew up near the Everglades, so the song about the River of Grass and the Seminole people hit close to home, and it kind of reminded people what they've been missing. That went right to number one. It's Billy Carrington, People Are Crazy. 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This old

0: 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Coming up to help you get through your Monday, Restless Heart, Clint Black, Wade Hayes. 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
2: 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High temperatures reach up to 80 this afternoon. Under mainly cloudy skies, winds out of the west, 10 to 15 miles per hour. Chance for storms tonight. Lows dip down to about 52, partly cloudy. Daytime highs approaching 76 tomorrow. Daytime highs approaching 78 Wednesday, with thunderstorms likely. 72, a mix of clouds and sun Thursday. Looking further out, 77 Friday, 79 Saturday, and 75 on Sunday. I'm staff meteorologist Paul Trombley. Right now, 73.
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Old Enough to Know Better by Wade Hayes. How's it going? It's Coryell. I think I'm old enough to know better. I really am. You probably are too. It's just not as fun sometimes, you know? It's a little more fun to pretend like you don't know how terrible you're going to feel the next day if you go out with those friends of yours. Next, Restless Heart, I'll Still Be Loving You. 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
1: ABC News, I'm Michelle Franzen. Happening now in France, world leaders, including President Trump, arriving for this week's G7 summit. The president, meeting with France's leader earlier, told reporters that a new memo of understanding between the U.S. and Iran has been digitally signed and will be finalized, he says, Friday in Geneva. President Trump says the strait will be reopening fully and vowed that Iran will not control that critical shipping waterway.
2: It's toll free. We had a little argument on that. It's toll free. So I don't think we're going to need much help. But I don't think it's a bad idea to have a ship or two up here from a few countries.
1: Iran's foreign ministry also says that they will still collect what they call a service fee to help escort ships through the strait. Prices for a barrel of crude began to drop on word of a deal, and the U.S. gas prices also dipping below $4 a gallon. Extreme heat alerts stretching up and down the West Coast, with California's Central Valley along with the Pacific Northwest, Oregon, facing triple-digit temperatures. This is ABC News. The FIFA World Cup now in full swing, with matches taking place in host countries Mexico, Canada, and the U.S. After the first U.S. match in Los Angeles, another U.S. city now preparing to host World Cup matches this week. But an incident involving the English national team, soccer team, and their equipment has led to a police investigation.
3: The English soccer squad made a cross-country trip from Florida to Missouri and had much of its equipment sent by truck. When the trailer was opened up in Kansas City, team officials found that autographed jerseys, goalkeeper gloves, cleats, and a World Cup soccer ball were gone. The two truck drivers have been arrested and charged with possessing $18,000 in stolen goods. The English team has recovered most of its gear. Jim Ryan, ABC News.
1: The New York Knicks, along with fans, continuing celebrations after the Knicks clinched the NBA championship over the weekend, beating the San Antonio Spurs in Game 5. New York City's mayor now announcing that the Knicks will be honored with a ticker tape parade this Thursday. Michelle Franzen, ABC News.
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Jennifer Nettles once said she wrote it for every person who ever stood in a parking lot at 9 a.m. thinking, this can't be it. 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
1: 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High temperatures reach up to 80 this afternoon under mainly cloudy skies. Winds out of the west, 10 to 15 miles per hour. Chance for storms tonight. Lows dip down to about 52, partly cloudy. Daytime highs approaching 76 tomorrow. Daytime highs approaching 78 Wednesday, with thunderstorms likely. 72, a mix of clouds and sun Thursday. Looking further out, 77 Friday, 79 Saturday, and 75 on Sunday. I'm Staff Meteorologist Paul Trombley. Right now, 73.
2: Severe weather can happen at any time, and here at KLGR, we want to keep you informed when severe weather happens. From school and business closings to up-to-the-minute weather announcements.

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The song that's been touched by some serious star power. Three times over, Peace of My Heart by Faith Hill. That song was originally recorded by Irma Franklin, Aretha Franklin's sister, in 1967. 1 year later, in 68, Janis Joplin made it famous. Then fast forward to 94, cue Faith Hill, who takes it to country and sends it straight to number one. Faith Hill also cut that record having no idea who Janis Joplin was or that the song even existed. She had just heard it, loved it, and recorded it. She's Too Good to Be True, next by Exile. It's getting late.

0: music has stepped out for a second.
1: Soybeans and cattle are up. Corn is mostly higher. Hogs are lower. Hello, I'm Megan Grebner with your commodity market update on Brownfields. You better build bigger bins. It's just a suggestion, but regardless, be ready to maximize your per acre profits with MX Series corn by Stein. Stein has yield. Soybeans are higher on fund and technical buying. Beans are shrugging off losses in both bean oil and bean meal. The market's looking ahead to this afternoon's crop update from the USDA. July beans up 2 3/4 at 11.16 1/4. August beans up 1 3/4 at 11.20 1/2. July bean meal is unchanged at 301.30. July bean oil is down 35 points at 73.93. Corn is mostly higher on fund and technical buying. Corn is watching crop development weather, and the market is looking ahead to this afternoon's crop update from the USDA. July corn is up 1 3/4 at 414.5. September corn is up 1 1/4 at 422. The wheat complex is mixed on spread trade. Global supplies of wheat are ample, and U.S. wheat is still expensive compared to its competitors. Wheat is watching for harvest progress in the West for winter wheat in this afternoon's report, and is also looking ahead to updates on the spring wheat crop. In Chicago, July wheat's up 1.5 at 586. September wheat up 1 1/4 at 597. In Kansas City, July wheat is down 3/4 at 633 3/4. And in Minneapolis, July wheat is down 5.5 at 612 3/4. Cotton is higher on fund and technical buying. July contracts up 50 points at 73.44. Rice is lower on demand concerns. July contracts down 25 at 11.78 3/4. Live and feeder cattle are up on technical support. Box beef was higher at midday. August lives up 162 at 242.80. October lives up 247 at 236.27. August feeder cattle are up 377 at 361.20. Hogs are mostly lower. Unfunded and technical selling, there's also ongoing concerns about demand. Butcher hogs were steady at midday, and the major directs were not reported. July lean hogs are down 62 at 96.82. August lean hogs are down 57 at 95.77. Crude oil is sharply lower following the announcement of a peace deal between the U.S. and Iran. July contracts are down 437 at 80.51. Taking a quick look at direct cash cattle trade activity, it is quiet. That's pretty typical for a Monday. Buyers and sellers are busy preparing for the week ahead, and significant trade volume isn't expected to develop until sometime Thursday or Friday. For all the latest in ag news, markets, and weather, go to brownfieldagnews.com. I'm Megan Grebner, Brownfield Ag News.
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0: Shake the Sugar Tree by Pam Tillis. She's the daughter of Mel Tillis, and Dad was famous for his stutter on stage, but Pam, nothing but smooth since her first note. Shake the Sugar Tree hit the top three in 1992, and it's one of the smartest country songs of that whole decade. A wife telling her husband she has to shake things up now and then just to remind him she's there. The songwriter, Chapin Hartford, reportedly got the title from an old Southern expression. Pam then made it into a classic.
1: 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Mainly cloudy skies expected this afternoon, with daytime highs approaching 80. Westerly winds 10 to 15 miles per hour. Chance of thunderstorms tonight. Lows dip down to about 52. Partly cloudy skies. Tomorrow, high of 76. High temperatures reach up to 78 Wednesday, with storms likely. 72, partly cloudy Thursday. Looking at the long range, 77 Friday, 79 Saturday, and 75 on Sunday. I'm staff meteorologist Paul Trombley. Right now, it's 75 degrees.
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Louisiana and the broad daylight to the Oak Ridge Boys. Coming up, Brooks and Dunn. Trace Atkins also till then. David Lee Murphy, one of the best songwriters in country music, in my opinion. I mean, he truly has written so many hits. The man's got a gift for writing songs that sound like they've always existed, kind of. The ones that really have some staying power. Party Crowd, David Lee Murphy. One of his own hits.

0: to the good era in a few.
1: ABC News, I'm Michelle Franzen. A peace deal between the U.S. and Iran could be finalized by the end of this week. That according to President Trump. He's in France now for the G7, telling reporters a memo of understanding has been signed digitally. The president also says the ceasefire would be extended for 60 days and the Strait of Hormuz would reopen, along with talks beginning on Iran's nuclear program.
2: The main thing is that Iran will not have a nuclear weapon. They fully agreed to that. With strong policing powers.
1: World leaders now gathering in the French Alps for a working dinner to kick off the summit. In Missouri, federal investigators are starting their probe into the weekend deadly skydiving plane crash at about an hour outside Kansas City. The pilot, along with 11 skydivers, were killed when the plane went down shortly after takeoff from Butler Memorial Airport. Matches taking place today in the World Cup in Atlanta. The game between Spain and Cape Verde ending in a 0-0 draw tonight. Iran plays New Zealand in Los Angeles. This is ABC News. The United Kingdom is the latest country now to ban TikTok, Instagram, Snapchat, and other social media forms from children under the age of 16.
3: Britain joins a growing global list in banning social media for young people under the age of 16. Prime Minister Keir Starmer asking why the owners of social media companies won't pass their own restrictions.
4: I do not accept, and I will never accept, that you can't be both pro-tech and AI and at the same time say we must protect our children.
3: While the tech companies argue such a blanket ban will drive kids into even more dangerous, unregulated parts of the internet, Starmer disagrees, calling the ban a big moment for Britain. Sherry Preston, ABC News.
1: Severe storms continuing in parts of the South. A flood watch remains in effect for central and southern Texas, along with much of Louisiana and southwest Mississippi through Tuesday night. Houston also in the crosshairs for flash flooding this week. Michelle Franzen, ABC News.
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You're listening to KLGR, My First Taste of Texas by Ed Bruce. This next song from Tim McGraw almost never saw the light of day. His record label did not want him to release it. They called it too controversial, said it wasn't country music, and warned him it could ruin his career. But Tim had one producer in his corner that fought to get it on the second album. And Tim said, quote, "This is either going to work in a huge way or it's going to ruin my career forever." Well, it became his first top 10 hit and went platinum. Sometimes you just got to bet on yourself, you know? Indian Outlaw, Tim McGraw on KLGR.

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1: 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Mainly cloudy skies expected this afternoon, with daytime highs approaching 80. Westerly winds 10 to 15 miles per hour. Chance of thunderstorms tonight. Lows dip down to about 52. Partly cloudy skies. Tomorrow, high of 76. High temperatures reach up to 78 Wednesday, with storms likely. 72, partly cloudy Thursday. Looking at the long range, 77 Friday, 79 Saturday, and 75 on Sunday. I'm staff meteorologist Paul Trombley. Right now, it's 75 degrees.
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1: 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KLGR.

She's got the rhythm, Alan Jackson. And speaking of women with rhythm, Dolly Parton here with her 1973 hit that came from two completely different places. The name of the song, Jolene, came from a little red-haired, green-eyed girl who had asked Dolly for an autograph after a show. Dolly said the name was so pretty she had to write a song about it. The story came from a flirtatious bank teller who Dolly felt was paying her husband a little too much attention. She once said, quote, "Had it not been for that woman, I never would have written Jolene, and I wouldn't have made all that money. So thank you, Jolene," which sounds exactly like Dolly Parton.

0: box isn't finished. More next.
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14: The decades that defined country. 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

Independence Day, Martina McBride. This is Coryell. I appreciate you spending Monday with me. The start of the work week is always kind of rough. You know, coming off the weekend, that means all the fun's done. You got to jump back into stuff. So I totally get it. But hey, hopefully it's going by pretty quick for you today with a stellar playlist, including some Randy Travis, who's on the way shortly. Shania Twain's coming up too. Till then, paint me a Birmingham. Tracy Lawrence. He was

0: Better Class of Losers by Randy Travis, who is far from a loser. But I'm sure he felt not really the best after every label in Nashville turned him down early on in his career. Every single one. They told him he was too country, too traditional, he didn't fit the sound. And his manager finally got him a deal at Warner Brothers in 1986 when his debut album Storms of Life came out and changed everything. Garth Brooks even once stood up at the ASCAP Country Music Awards and said, I'm quoting, "It is 100% my belief that this man single-handedly saved country music," talking about Randy Travis. High praise.
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2: 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A mix of clouds and sun this afternoon with daytime highs approaching 80. Westerly winds 10 to 15 miles per hour. Partly cloudy skies again tonight. Chance of thunderstorms. Lows level off around 52. Mainly clear skies tomorrow. Highs around 76. Storms likely Wednesday, high of 78. 72, partly cloudy Thursday. A peek at the extended shows, 77 Friday, 79 Saturday, and 75 on Sunday. I'm staff meteorologist Paul Trombley. Currently, it's 75 degrees.
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0: Let's go, girls.

Shania Twain, man, I feel like a woman. To this day, you can't hear that song without wanting to sing along at the top of your lungs. In fact, I think it's just the law. Coryell here, coming up, Gary Allen. First, Reba McEntire, Whoever's in New England. 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You spend

0: Air Force Base northeast of Los Angeles say a U.S. Air Force B-52 crashed shortly after takeoff. The Air Force spokesperson says emergency personnel are responding. No other information was disclosed. President Trump is in the French Alps for the G7 summit start, signaling, though, that a peace plan between the U.S. and Iran will be finalized this Friday. The development comes as the president arrives for the summit. ABC's Rachel Scott has details.
1: This is the first time that these world leaders are meeting since the war in Iran began more than 100 days ago. And this possible news of an agreement could reshape the G7 summit altogether. Look, this war caused a lot of friction and tension with our allies. It disrupted the global economy. And thousands taking to the streets here in Geneva in protest. Some of those altercations turning violent.
0: The possible end to the war, sending stocks along with oil and gas prices lower today. The regular gallon of gas now dipping below $4. This is ABC News. The FDA, along with medical professionals and the company that makes Benadryl, are now warning teens and parents about the potential deadly risks posed by a TikTok challenge.
2: The viral dare posted to social media encourages young people to take up to 25 Benadryl tablets at once to achieve a euphoric high, even hallucinations. Richard Preston's daughter tried it last week.
3: She was perfectly fine Sunday. Within 24 hours, she's laying lifeless.
2: Hundreds of kids have been hospitalized after overdosing on the over-the-counter allergy medication. At least five have died since the TikTok challenge was first issued in 2020. Jim Ryan, ABC News.
0: There's a new way for the FBI to take on hackers. The agency building a replica town where law enforcement officials will be trained by simulating real-world cyber attacks. The fake town located in Alabama, complete with homes, a hotel, a courthouse, and 200 servers. An FBI report says there were nearly $21 billion in losses due to cybercrime last year. Michelle Franzen, ABC News.
4: From ABC News and Good Morning America, I'm Lori Bergamotto. Today's Brightly Moment is brought to you by Macy's. This Father's Day, we look back at one inspiring father and son duo.
5: Brought the idea to my dad to ride across the U.S.
6: Heck yeah. 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
4: The pair started their 3,000-mile bike ride in Pacific City, Oregon, documenting the highlights of their days.
7: Now I'm biking across the United States on this rough road on this beautiful day.
4: After 42 days on the road, biking up to 80 miles a day, both father and son found something even greater than the joy of adventure.
5: I feel like I know who my dad is better after this trip.
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1: 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A mix of clouds and sun this afternoon with daytime highs approaching 80. Westerly winds 10 to 15 miles per hour. Partly cloudy skies again tonight. Chance of thunderstorms. Lows level off around 52. Mainly clear skies tomorrow. Highs around 76. Storms likely Wednesday. High of 78. 72 partly cloudy Thursday. A peek at the extended shows 77 Friday, 79 Saturday, and 75 on Sunday. I'm staff meteorologist Paul Trombley. Currently, it's 75 degrees.
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1: Direct cattle trade Friday was mostly a 255 live. Butcher hogs were steady. I'm John Perkins with a Brownfield market update. You better build bigger bins. It's just a suggestion, but regardless, be ready to maximize your per acre profits. Themex Series corn by Stein. Stein has yield. Soybeans closed modestly lower, unable to follow through on their early gains. July was down 1.5 at 11.13.5. August was 1.75 lower at 11.18.75. Corn closed steady to firm in a mostly technical session, with July up 1 at 4.12.75 and September 3/4 higher at 4.20.75. Cattle were lower, watching that direct trade. August live was down 150 at 241.17. October was 160 lower at 233.80. August feeders were down 222 at 357.42. And on short covering in the higher midday pork, July hogs were up 82 at 97.45. August was 45 higher at 96.35. John Perkins, Brownfield.
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0: That's Clint Black, When My Ship Comes In. Coming up, more of the best country ever made from Waylon Jennings, Kenny Chesney, and Garth Brooks. But before we get there, listen, I know we don't do a lot of sports on this show, but since it's the week of Father's Day coming up on Sunday, I thought I would say congratulations to pro golfer, two-time major champion Colin Morikawa. He and his wife, Catherine Zhu, officially became parents on Friday with the birth of their very first baby, a girl named Kinsley Zhu Morikawa. She was born, like I said, Friday, June the 12th, weighing in at 6 pounds and 11 ounces, which is 3 under par. You got to be happy about that, right?
1: 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Sunshine mixed with clouds at times this afternoon, with daytime highs approaching 80. Westerly winds 10 to 20 miles per hour. Partly cloudy skies again tonight. Chance of thunderstorms. Lows level off around 52. High temperatures reach up to 76. Tomorrow, mainly clear. High of 78 Wednesday, with thunderstorms likely. 72, a blend of clouds and sun Thursday. Looking at the long range, 77 Friday, 79 Saturday, and 75 on Sunday. I'm staff meteorologist Paul Trombley. Right now, it's 79 degrees.
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8: 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Katie Schilling of Wabasso. Happy birthday, Katie. Joyce Lothard of Olivia has a birthday today. Joyce, happy birthday to you. Trevor Beckendorf of Danube celebrates a birthday today. Trevor, happy birthday to you as well. On this 8th day of June, our birthday bash winner is Joyce Lothard of Olivia. Joyce, you have won yourself a complimentary buffet from the Pizza Ranch in Redwood Falls on the birthday bash.
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1: ABC News, I'm Michelle Franzen. In Southern California, officials with Edwards Air Force Base northeast of Los Angeles say a U.S. Air Force B-52 crashed shortly after takeoff. The Air Force spokesperson says emergency personnel are responding. ABC's Louis Martinez has more.
2: What we know is the Air Force is confirming that this is a U.S. Air Force B-52H Stratofortress, one of almost 60 years old, all of these aircraft, because the last one was built in 1962. All we know is that the aircraft was on takeoff when apparently something went wrong, and then it had crashed on the runway.
1: That B-52 made by Boeing. In France, world leaders, including President Trump, meeting for the start of the G7 summit this week. Earlier, the president told reporters the new memo of understanding between the U.S. and Iran has been digitally signed and will be finalized Friday in Geneva. He says the Strait of Hormuz will also be fully reopened, that causing oil prices to drop today. This is ABC News. The New York Knicks riding high following Saturday's NBA championship win against the San Antonio Spurs. It is the first time in over 50 years the Knicks have held the title. New York City's Mayor Zoran Mamdani announced that the Knicks will be honored with a ticker tape parade this Thursday. Mamdani also addressed pockets of violence and dozens of arrests following the Knicks win.
3: There were a select number of New Yorkers who celebrated in a way that was frankly unacceptable. It was not celebration. It was an excuse, whether it be to attack someone around them or to be violent, even towards our police officers.
1: The mayor says the city is taking every precaution to ensure the parade is safe. In New Jersey, Stafford Township Police investigating an incident as an ICE agent was attempting to make an arrest this morning. Authorities say the agent was struck by the suspect's vehicle and the ICE agent fired shots. The suspect fled in the vehicle and has not been located. Michelle Franzen, ABC News.
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0: 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Sunshine mixed with clouds at times this afternoon, with daytime highs approaching 80. Westerly winds 10 to 20 miles per hour. Partly cloudy skies again tonight. Chance of thunderstorms. Lows level off around 52. High temperatures reach up to 76. Tomorrow, mainly clear. High of 78 Wednesday, with thunderstorms likely. 72, a blend of clouds and sun Thursday. Looking at the long range, 77 Friday, 79 Saturday, and 75 on Sunday. I'm staff meteorologist Paul Trombley. Right now, it's 79 degrees.
2: Severe weather can happen at any time, and here at KLGR, we want to keep you informed when severe weather happens. 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

0: as its very first trillionaire. 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

0: That's Marty Stewart's Tempted. On the way, more of the best country ever made from Clay Walker, Randy Travis, and Lone Star. But first, we got to talk about the planet Earth's very first trillionaire. See, last week, SpaceX did their IPO, their initial public offering, and now you can go and buy stocks and own a piece of SpaceX, and that raised a lot of money for SpaceX's, I guess, former owner, now that we all are the owner, Elon Musk. Now, is the world's first trillionaire. And that is, it's almost an unfathomable amount of money. That's just an incredible amount of money. That's not yacht money. That's not even, you know, rocket ship money. He already had that. I mean, let's be honest. We all know what he's going to do with the money, okay? I love to say he's going to solve global hunger and homelessness and all that other kind of stuff, but let's be honest. He's going to buy a volcano, hollow it out, put a laser in it, and carve his initials on the moon. And I'm not sure that I blame him. I mean, if I had $1 trillion, I'd be tempted too.
1: Go ahead. Check that email.
2: 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Lows level off around 52 tonight under partly cloudy skies with a chance of thunderstorms. Winds out of the west, 10 to 15 miles per hour. Daytime highs approaching 76. Tomorrow, mainly clear skies. Cloudy skies expected tomorrow night. Chance of thunderstorms. Lows level off around 57. Daytime highs approaching 78 Wednesday, with thunderstorms likely. 72 sunshine mixed with clouds at times Thursday. I'm staff meteorologist Paul Trombley. Right now, it's 79 degrees.
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1: ABC News, I'm Michelle Franzen, and Southern California spokesperson for Edwards Air Force Base, northeast of Los Angeles, says a U.S. Air Force B-52 crashed shortly after takeoff today. The Air Force spokesperson confirming emergency personnel are responding. Here's ABC's Louis Martinez.
2: It's unclear exactly which one of these B-52s was involved in this crash, whether it was one of the operational B-52s, there are about 72 in the fleet, or whether this is the one that was stationed by the Air Force there at Edwards Air Force Base to carry out flight tests.
1: A peace deal between the U.S. and Iran inching closer. President Trump says an initial agreement has been reached to extend the fragile ceasefire for 60 days and lead to the reopening of the Strait of Hormuz. President Trump is in the French Alps for the start of the G7 summit. In Missouri, federal investigators are beginning their probe into the weekend deadly skydiving plane crash about an hour outside Kansas City. The pilot, along with 11 skydivers, were killed when the plane went down. This is ABC News. California's Governor Gavin Newsom, in a social media post on X, says the Justice Department has launched an investigation into him and his wife. Newsom appeared in a video on social media and says he's being singled out, he says, as one of President Trump's political enemies.
3: Donald Trump isn't just coming after me because of my mean tweets. He's coming after me because I'm considering running for president. Because he hates that I've consistently called him out over and over again for his lies and deceit.
1: Newsom did not specify what the DOJ is allegedly investigating. The FIFA World Cup now in full swing, with matches taking place in host countries Mexico, Canada, and the U.S. An incident involving the English national soccer team and their equipment as they traveled to Kansas City has led to a police investigation. Their items and jerseys and goalkeeper gloves disappeared. Two truck drivers have been arrested and charged. Tonight, Iran takes on New Zealand at SoFi Stadium in L.A. Michelle Franzen, ABC News.
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10: With a look at news, I'm Brian Langland. The Minnesota Board of Animal Health is closely monitoring the first U.S. case of New World screwworm in Texas in 60 years. The flesh-eating parasite was found on a three-week-old calf. Senior veterinarian Katie Corneal says it's definitely something that's worth maintaining awareness around. The fly itself does not fly very far, so we don't expect it to immediately fly all the way from Texas to Minnesota. She did say, though, that animal movements are the greatest risk that they think about. The screwworm larva stage, or the maggot, eats the living flesh of warm-blooded animals. She said it also can affect dogs, cats, and other pets. Authorities are warning about a recent increase in drug overdoses. The Dakota County Task Force says the spike in fatal and non-fatal ODs over the past week signal an increased presence of fentanyl in Minnesota. That's a look at news. I'm Brian Langland.
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1: 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Lows level off around 52 tonight under partly cloudy skies with a chance of thunderstorms. Winds out of the west, 10 to 15 miles per hour. Daytime highs approaching 76. Tomorrow, mainly clear skies. Cloudy skies expected tomorrow night. Chance of thunderstorms. Lows level off around 57. Daytime highs approaching 78 Wednesday with thunderstorms likely. 72 sunshine mixed with clouds at times Thursday. I'm staff meteorologist Paul Trombley. Right now, it's 79 degrees.
2: With the funeral news, I'm Brian Langland. David Allen Schwergel, 64, of Redwood Falls, passed away on Tuesday, May 26. Memorial services will be held on Thursday, June 18th at 10:30 at the St. Catherine's Catholic Church in Redwood Falls, with visitation 1 hour prior to the services at the church. Burial will take place in the Minnesota Veterans Cemetery at Redwood Falls. Stephen's Funeral Service, Redwood Valley Funeral Home, assisting with the arrangements. May Dolores Reynolds, 100, of Redwood Falls, passed away on Saturday, June 6th in Redwood Falls. Funeral services will be held on Friday, June 19th at 11 a.m. at Gloria Day Lutheran Church in Redwood Falls. Burial to follow at the Peace Memorial Gardens. Visitation for May Reynolds will be held at the church on Friday from 9:30 till time of service is at 11 o'clock. Nelson Hillestead Funeral and Cremation Service of Redwood Falls and Morgan in charge of the arrangements. That's a look at the funeral news. I'm Brian Langland.
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She was the fastest thing

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4: 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KLGR.

0: That's Tracy Lawrence, If the World Had a Front Porch. And on the way, we got more of the best country ever made for that front porch. Ronnie Millsap, Diamond Rio, and Alan Jackson. And just saying his name makes me feel a little sad, okay? Because Alan Jackson is just an incredible performer. Decades and decades of the best of the best. Not just recording, not just on the radio, but on tour. And that last thing is the last thing. You know, his touring days are just about over. In fact, coming up on June the 27th in Nashville at Nissan Stadium, Alan Jackson is holding his very final concert ever. He says it's called The Last Call, One More for the Road, The Finale. And because he's had some health problems, he wants to be able to focus on resting and being healthy. And so this is it. And after decades of touring, hanging up your touring boots this way is absolutely the Alan Jackson way. He's not just doing a show. He's blowing the bottom out of it and bringing out every single one of his friends that he could get up on that stage. And I'm going to tell you, every country star worth their salt who can be there will be there. We're talking around 20 of the biggest names in country music. Leanne Womack, Keith Urban, Jake Owen, Thomas Rhett, John Party, Little Big Town, Riley Green, Cody Johnson. And yeah, I'm going to read them all. Miranda Lambert, Eric Church, Luke Bryan, Luke Combs, Carrie Underwood, Lainey Wilson, and the one and only king of country music, George Strait. Now, when George Strait comes to your show to recognize how awesome you are, I mean, that really says something. You know, my favorite part of this whole thing is George Strait and Alan Jackson will be on the stage singing Murder on Music Row, one of my favorite country songs of all time. Now, would you like to go to this show? Because here's the deal. You probably can't, okay, unless you're a millionaire, a billionaire, or you're hanging out with Elon Musk in the Trillionaires Club. You probably can't afford the tickets. It sold out a couple of minutes after they announced it, and the only ones that are still available, and that's if they're still available at this point, are on the secondary market going for thousands and thousands of dollars. Don't worry, because if you can't do that, you can go to one of the universities in Nashville. They're streaming it there, so you can. But then you have to go to Nashville. Hold on, I got a better solution for you. The very next day, you can stream it on Peacock so we can all see it. And then later in the year, NBC is going to air it too. It is absolutely, in my opinion, going to be the most emotional country concert ever when we say goodbye to Alan Jackson.
1: 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Lows level off around 52 tonight under partly cloudy skies with a chance of thunderstorms. Westerly winds 10 to 15 miles per hour. Daytime highs approaching 76. Tomorrow, mainly clear skies. Overcast skies tomorrow night. Chance of thunderstorms. Lows level off around 57. High temperatures reach up to 78 Wednesday, with thunderstorms likely. 72, sunshine mixed with clouds at times Thursday. I'm staff meteorologist Paul Trombley. Currently 79.
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1: ABC News, I'm Michelle Franzen. World leaders are gathering in the French Alps for this week's G7 summit. Earlier, President Trump, who's there, outlined a few details of the memo of understanding between the U.S. and Iran, saying it will likely be formally finalized Friday. California's Governor Gavin Newsom, in a video post on X, says the Justice Department has launched an investigation into him and his wife. ABC's Alex Mallon has more on the possible probe.
2: This investigation is looking into Gavin Newsom's wife's taxes. It's really unclear whether prosecutors have amassed any evidence that would suggest they are going to seek an indictment against Gavin Newsom as or his wife. They've been trying to speak and subpoena people close to him, close to his wife, to dredge up, in his words, information that would lead them to potentially seek charges. And he is framing this as a campaign of retribution by President Trump.
1: World Cup matches in full swing in Mexico, Canada, and the U.S. tonight. Iran plays New Zealand at SoFi Stadium in Los Angeles. This is ABC News. The United Kingdom is the latest country to ban TikTok, Instagram, Snapchat, and other social media from children under the age of 16.
3: British Prime Minister Keir Starmer is asking why social media companies can't come up with a way to advance technology and protect kids at the same time.
4: Don't tell me that it's impossible for those innovators, those people who are brilliant at technology, to devise the ways to protect our children, and I think we should.
3: Australia, Brazil, and Indonesia, as well as several other countries, have also banned social media for kids under 16. Greece, France, and Denmark are considering similar bans. Sherry Preston, ABC News.
1: Severe storms continue in parts of the South. A flood watch remains in effect for central and southern Texas, along with much of Louisiana and the southwest Mississippi area through tomorrow night. Houston also in the crosshairs for possible flash flooding all week. I'm Michelle Franzen, ABC News.
5: From ABC News and Good Morning America, I'm Lori Bergamotto. Today's Brightly Moment is brought to you by Macy's. This Father's Day, we look back at one inspiring father and son duo.
6: Brought the idea to my dad to ride across the U.S.
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0: guy is solely responsible for the Eagles getting back together in 1994. Okay, so you remember that Take It Easy song that Travis Tritt did for the Eagles tribute album? They wanted to shoot a video for it. And he said he would do it only if the 1980 Eagles lineup agreed to appear in it with them, okay? And against all odds, they did. And they got together and they realized they still enjoyed each other's companies and they became best friends again. And then they decided they were going to get the band back together. So thank you, Travis Tritt. Here's a quarter. Call someone who cares.
1: You say you were wrong to ever leave me alone. And now you're sorry.

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1: 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Lows level off around 52 tonight under partly cloudy skies with a chance of thunderstorms. Westerly winds 10 to 15 miles per hour. Daytime highs approaching 76 tomorrow. Mainly clear skies. Overcast skies tomorrow night. Chance of thunderstorms. Lows level off around 57. High temperatures reach up to 78 Wednesday with thunderstorms likely. 72 sunshine mixed with clouds at times Thursday. I'm staff meteorologist Paul Trombley. Currently 79.
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5: This is the Turn It Up Party.

So a lot of people don't know this about me, but I'm a wedding DJ on the weekends, and I'm here to tell you from personal experience, this is one of the most popular country wedding songs of all time. It's Rascal Flatts, Bless the Broken Road. I said

0: That's Aaron Tippin. You gotta stand for something. Aaron Tippin, by the way, the only country star that I would trust to fly me anywhere. And here's why. It's not because he has a trustworthy face and mustache. It's because he's an actual incredible pilot. Earlier this year, he was inducted into the Living Legends of Aviation, big black tie party in Los Angeles, hosted by John Travolta. And I didn't know this, but Aaron Tippin's been a pilot since he was 14 years old, which is crazy because if you think about it, Aaron Tippin is probably one of the, if not the, only country artist that doesn't have a tour bus. He's got a tour plane.
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0: 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Lows level off around 52 tonight under partly cloudy skies with a chance of thunderstorms. Westerly winds 10 to 15 miles per hour. Daytime highs approaching 76. Tomorrow, mainly sunny skies. Cloudy skies expected tomorrow night. Chance of thunderstorms. Lows level off around 57. Daytime highs approaching 78 Wednesday with thunderstorms likely. 71 sunshine mixed with clouds at times Thursday. I'm staff meteorologist Paul Trombley. Right now, 79.
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I'm talking about the Judds, rocking with the rhythm of the rain.